0: one there who's a pal, a buddy, a BFF. What you don't expect is for your very own late night pal to be a member of the Rock and Roll Hall of Fame. But then again, this ain't your average rock and roll rodeo. Confide in him now, and you shall be rewarded. It's Alice's Attic with Alice Cooper.
1: Welcome back to Alice's Attic. Some people are building bunkers to prepare for the end of the world, but I don't need one because I've got my attic. This place is already so radioactive, a nuclear bomb wouldn't make much of a difference here. Anyway, we've got lots coming up this hour. Movie Music Madness with a bear that discovered cocaine, a tale from the attic about my first time performing with a snake, and finally, rock trivia on free, so let's get to it.
0: Alice's Attic with Alice Cooper.

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7: Hey, what's up? 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I'm here at Hot Rods for Hope in downtown O'Fallon, Illinois. 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

0: Blow for Hope, an amazing grassroots suicide prevention organization on the Illinois side. I love what they do, and it's great to be among people who will understand if you need them to. It's an evening all about bringing people together, spreading hope, and showing up for each other. 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I'm here until 9 o'clock. Come by, say what up at the KC booth, and Glow for Hope with me. It's AD doing it live for KC95.
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0: 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It's Movie Music Madness, starring the one and only Alice Cooper.
1: In 2023 movie Cocaine Bear is very loosely based on a true story. In September 1985, a drug smuggler's plane went down in Tennessee. Among the cargo, 70 pounds of cocaine that was kicked out of the aircraft before it crashed. A 175-pound American black bear found it. The bear consumed the amount that would have killed a human being. The bear then died. End of the true story. The movie, however, takes us on the bear's adventure while high out of his mind. And the very first thing you hear is Jane by Jefferson Starship. I saw the movie and I thought it was hysterical. Very brilliant movie. So here's Jane from Cocaine Bear.

0: sifting through the dusty mess of memories and cobwebs inside the mind of a rock icon.
1: Would you welcome Alice Cooper?
0: This is Tales from the Attic.
2: Well, tonight I'm telling you the tale that takes us way back to 1971 while my original band was on tour with Love It to Death. While backstage at a gig in Florida, a fan brought a live boa constrictor into our dressing room. It was this girl, and the snake was only a foot long. But I jumped like everybody else because it was a snake. Suddenly we noticed how intensely people in the room reacted to it. And I went, wait a minute. Aren't there really big versions of the snake? Yes, there are. So I got used to it. I started picking it up and figure out what the snake was about. And I realized that all they care about is not being dropped. So if they tense around you, they're just holding on like you're a tree. And second of all, they're really not vicious at all. You don't pick them up when they're ready to eat or anything like that. And the reason you see their eyes gloss over, which means they're either going to shed or they're going to eat. So that's when you don't play around with them. You feed them. The original snake we had was Kachina, and she even appeared on the cover for Killer and on the cover of Rolling Stone with us in 1972. So I figured if I backed up over a snake, what would the audience do with a 5 or 6 foot boa constrictor or python? And so I forced myself to become friends with the snake. Well, if you've got a boa wrapped around you right now, drop me a line at alice@alicesattic.com. Rock trivia is coming up right after this quick break, so stay right there.
0: Alice's Attic with Alice Cooper.
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6: 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And when you come out here, not only are you having an awesome time checking out awesome cars on an absolutely beautiful night, but you're among a community of people who will understand what you're going through if you need them to. 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
25: How old were the members of Free when they wrote All Right Now? 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The oldest person in the room on the Free side of that glass in the studio was a 20-year-old. This song, by the way, at one point in its career, was the number one played song on FM radio. 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

0: looking for a radio host who plays games with you, you've come to the wrong place. Unless, of course, the game is rock, paper, scissors. Then you can count on our faithful host to choose rock every single time. He's got his microphone on, and his leathers are just back from the cleaners. It's Alice's Attic with Alice Cooper.
1: You're back to Alice Cooper's happy place known as Alice's Attic. I want to be mummified and entombed up here so I can haunt the attic for eternity. I always knew I would make a good mummy. 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So lots coming up this hour. You got to love the 80s kick off the decade with Babies. You remember the Babies. Hey, Stupid, we'll make you do a double take, and I'll test your Tom Petty knowledge on rock trivia. But now, let's hear some rock.
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1: Oh, look who it is. I ran into Anvil Jeff. What up? You having a good time?
2: Oh, hell yeah, brother. You know this.
1: Oh, very, very good. You guys Chick having a good time?
3: 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We are.
1: Oh, Mrs. Anvil, what up? How are you? It's AD Roundtree. We are doing it live at Hot Rods for Hope. We are here until 9 o'clock in downtown O'Fallon. We're having a blasty blast. You can rock out to live music. You can check out an incredible lineup of Blowin' Hot Rods. 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It's AD Roundtree from KSHE95, doing it live until 9 o'clock. Come out, say hello. Thank you so much for being here again. 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
9: Hey, Izzy, what's going on?
10: Well, Eddie, I've been a little busy with the kids getting ready to go back to school and all.
9: Well, wait a minute. What exactly is back to school?
10: Well, Eddie, that's kind of means when the kids actually go back to school after a long summer.
9: Well, I never really did spend a lot of time in school, so I never got really excited about going back to school. I always hear about it. Doesn't sound all that great to me.
10: Yeah, I kind of remember it that way. I guess that's why you know how to throw such a good time.
9: I kind of thought you know how to throw such a good curveball. Yeah, I did kind of trade in my books for some beers and some boogie.
10: Hey, I hear you. But for most people, going back to school is an important time of the year. Time for us adults to have a little bit more fun.
9: I just like going back to Fast Eddie. 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If you're 21 and in the mood and you want to get back to Fast Eddie, come on over and hang out with me at Fast Eddie's Bon Air. I think we both made the right move. We're doing pretty good with beer and baseball.
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0: It's time to travel back to one very dynamic decade. You gotta love the 80s in Alice's Attic. Here's Coop now.
2: The Babies formed in London in 1976 with John Waite on vocals. I never understood why their album wasn't called Out of the Womb. The name was meant to be a joke. They called themselves The Babies because the record companies wouldn't listen to any bands they thought were rock and roll. They wanted teen pop bands. Waite thought they'd keep the name for a couple of weeks, and that when the word got out around London that there was a band playing rock called The Babies, people wanted to see them. After releasing the album Union Jack in January 1980, at the start of the decade, The Babies went out with Journey on a legendary double bill. Their first two singles failed to do anything, but then Back on My Feet Again arrived, but it wasn't enough to keep the band together. By the end of 1980, they had split up and gone their separate ways. So, let's hear Back on My Feet Again.

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1: Hey Stupid.
2: First up, a hopeful carjacker in Florida forced a driver out at gunpoint and slid into the driver's seat, ready for a high-speed getaway. However, his plan hit an immediate wall when he couldn't drive a stick shift, which gave the police plenty of time to arrest him. Next up, the mayor of a tiny village in southern Italy made international news after issuing an official municipal decree forbidding residents from getting sick. To protest local health care cutbacks, the ordinance legally instructed citizens they weren't allowed to get sick anymore. And finally, a grandfather in Sydney found himself in hot water after taking the wrong toddler home from school. Without realizing the mix-up, the grandfather buckled the child into his car, drove home, fed him snacks, and spent the entire afternoon playing, completely oblivious, until a frantic school staff called to ask why he had taken somebody else's kid home. And then he went, my eyesight's not very good. It was a boy, and it was about this size, and, you know, they all sound alike, so it could have been my grandson. Well, stick around, because after this break, I've got more rock trivia, so stay entombed.
1: Alice will be back in a moment.
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4: 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In the background, you hear the live music saying everything's going to be all right. And I have to tell you, being around people in this situation as we advocate for each other's mental health, you really do get the sense that things could be all right. We're here downtown O'Fallon, Illinois, Hot Rods for Hope. I'm here with Kelly Peckwood from Glow for Hope. Thank you so much for putting this together. If someone is struggling, or if someone who knows someone who is struggling, what's the most important thing they can do?
5: Well, first off, make sure that they're not in immediate crisis or going to hurt themselves. 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
4: Yep, 988. 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We've been dressing bright. 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
5: GlowForHopeNFP.org.
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4: Who is the actress in the movie video of Tom Petty's Mary Jane's Last Dance? It was Kim Basinger playing a corpse. She played a woman whose body is stolen by Petty from a mortuary, and then he takes her dancing. Tom explained why he personally asked for Basinger to play the role. He said, "It's Kim Basinger. Who wouldn't?" No, he says, "She's got to look really good, or why would he keep her around after she's dead? I thought Kim Basinger would be good. I'd probably keep her for a day or two. Let's go see if she would do it." She agreed, and the video won the MTV Video Music Award in 1994. Well, who wouldn't want Kim Basinger in their video? Okay? So, let's hear it. Mary Jane's Last Dance.

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0: You're inside Alice's attic. Your sagacious host could truly benefit from having a yard sale. 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There's even a lava lamp from his first L.A. apartment. But amongst the flotsam and jetsam of an extraordinarily interesting life are the tantalizing tales that only a Rock and Roll Hall of Famer could deliver. So sit back and enjoy another hour of rock and talk with Alice Cooper.
1: It's your deranged host, Alice Cooper, back in my attic. Don't be scared. I wouldn't hurt a fly, although I might strangle the five-man electrical band if I had the chance, but not a fly. So we've got lots coming up this hour. A live and kicking tune from Fleetwood Mac. Lots of freaky facts and rock trivia involving Tesla. But now, how about this?
0: Alice's Attic with Alice Cooper.

0: celebrate 50 years of John Hewlett at KC 95 with a very special KC Classics show. 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

0: Alice's Attic with Alice Cooper and another taste of Live and Kicking.
1: In 1997, the Rumors lineup of Fleetwood Mac performed together for the first time in 15 years. It was organized at Warner Brothers Studio in L.A. for an MTV special that would become the live album, The Dance. Lindsey Buckingham said the reunion was not without tension. He described it as emotionally complex. Christy McVie left the band again shortly after, so the reunion they had hoped for was briefer than anyone wanted. But we were left with a great live album, and on the version of Rhiannon, Stevie Nicks does a nicely extended vocal and piano intro not previously featured on any version of the song. You know, everybody in that band were really good people. Yeah, I know Mick Fleetwood very well, and one of the best drummers around. So, here's Rhiannon live from The Dance.

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0: 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Alice's Attic with Alice Cooper. 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
2: Ready to be freaked out? Here we go. The most expensive car in the world is the Rolls-Royce La Rose Noire Droptail, which sells for $30 million. Not the most expensive car ever. There was a auction where a car went for $170 million. The first appearance of the Loch Ness Monster goes back 1,500 years. So, there's something going on in Loch Ness. I don't know. Maybe it's a UFO underwater thing. The country with the most twins on the planet is the Central African country.

0: country of Benin, B-E-N-I-N. The Lone Star tick can make you allergic to red meat if it bites you. That might save your life. And finally tonight, even though we all know the phrase, as American as apple pie, apple pies are actually from medieval England, or everywhere apple trees grow, I would imagine. We weren't the first one to think, I know, I'll cut this apple up and I'll put some crust around it and maybe some whipped cream and we'll call it schmunk. Okay, well, it's time for a break while you think all about that, but I'll be right back with more trivia after this.
1: 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We'll be back with more amazing Alice Cooper after the break.

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1: What is the title of the Tesla album, The Great Radio Conspiracy, referring to? The title references a historic dispute over who actually invented radio. Marconi, who received the credit and the Nobel Prize, or Nikola Tesla, the Serbian-American inventor the band was named after, whose patents the U.S. Supreme Court upheld in 1943. See? Who says you don't learn anything important from my radio show? I don't know of any bands called Marconi. So let's hear something from that album. It's called Love Song. What an original title.

Unlike Elvis, Alice Cooper has not left the building. We'll return with more Genius Radio after this. Alice's Attic with Alice Cooper.

KSAG, Crestwood, St. Louis. 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Heard in a car crash or at work? 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Brown & Brown.

found your way to a broadcast that captures the very essence of what has made the medium of radio so magical. A host that's a trusty companion you can count on to entertain and educate with marvelous minutiae that can only come with a storied career such as his.

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1: You're back with the immortal Alice Cooper. I said immortal, not immoral. If I can survive the 70s, I can survive anything. Anyway, we've got loads coming up this hour and add a classic featuring a psychedelic folk rock band that defined the late 60s sound. Then a listener email, and finally we'll finish off with some rock trivia on some unknown band named Led Zeppelin. But first, here's music.
0: Alice's Attic with Alice Cooper.

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1: The Youngbloods were formed in New York in 1965, the band out of East Coast folk scene that drew on blues, jazz, and country. Everyone knows their one hit, Get Together. Come on, people now, smile on your brother, everybody get together. You know that one. It was their one massive hit, and for 60 years, it has defined the Youngbloods as the band.

man who wrote the nicest song of the 60s. But little do most people know, they moved to San Francisco and discovered the psychedelic scene. And their third album, Elephant Mountain, which was produced by Charlie Daniels and released April 1969, is something completely different. The song Darkness, Darkness opens the album that was noted for its unusual blending of psychedelia and country rock. So here it is, Darkness, Darkness from the Youngbloods, and it is fairly dark. Darkness.

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1: Hey, Alice, did you ever get high with Jimi Hendrix? Maybe some stories about him. I think you're the coolest person in the world. Your fan, Lucky. The very first person that ever passed a silly little cigarette to me and said, hey, man, try this, was Jimi Hendrix. And yes, I went, okay. We were in a hotel room with a bunch of people, and it was one of those beds you put a quarter in and they shake. I don't know if you remember that, but he put a quarter in and we're all sitting on the bed and it starts shaking and he goes, we're on a spaceship. That's when I knew he was going to be a good friend. Well, if you're too stoned to understand what I'm saying right now, write an email to Alice at alicesattic.com. I'll be right back with rock trivia on Led Zeppelin, so don't move.
0: Your teller of Detroit stories, Alice Cooper, will return after these messages.
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1: Which member of Led Zeppelin wrote the song The Ocean? All four members are credited as co-writers. Bonham, Jones, Page, and Plant. Which was unusual for Zeppelin. Page and Plant wrote most of the catalog. John Paul Jones has said The Ocean is his favorite Zeppelin track. The Beastie Boys sampled Page's guitar riff on their 1986 song She's Crafty, and Bobby Brown sampled it on his 1992 single Humpin' Around. Beastie Boys also sampled It's Hot Tonight from Us on one of their songs. So, let's check it out. The Ocean, and by the way, this song is about when you're on stage and you look out at 100,000 people, it's an ocean. It looks like an ocean because everybody's heads are moving, and it looks like, if you squint your eyes, it just looks like a quiet.

And that concludes another magical and memorable edition of Alice's Attic. Alice Cooper returns tomorrow. Same time, same channel, boys and ghouls. Alice's Attic with Alice Cooper.

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4: I'm John Hewlett, and here's your Rock History Report for September 25th. On this day in 1972, Black Sabbath released their fourth studio album, Black Sabbath Volume 4. The album, which features a monochrome photograph of Ozzy Osbourne with hands raised, taken during a Black Sabbath concert, was originally to be titled Snowblind, after one of several songs referring to the band's cocaine use. Also on this day in 1980, John Bonham, drummer with Led Zeppelin, died, age 32, after a heavy drinking session. Bonham was found dead at guitarist Jimmy Page's house of what was described as asphyxiation after inhaling his own vomit after excessive vodka consumption. During live sets, his drum solo, Moby Dick, would often last for half an hour and regularly featured his use of his bare hands. In 2007, Ludwig issued a limited edition drum kit in Bonham's memory. And on this day in 2017, Tom Petty and the Heartbreakers appeared at the Hollywood Bowl in Hollywood, California. The concert, which would ultimately be the Heartbreakers' final show, ended with a performance of American Girl. Tom Petty died of an accidental drug overdose a week later on October 2nd, 2017. And that's this day in rock history for September 25th on KC95.
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0: don't trust this kid any further than I can throw him.
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You did it. You made it through yet another week. Your weekend is upon you. We are on our way to Party Town. And you know what? You have earned this one because every single day you work so hard, you grind away, you give the best that you are to the people that matter the most. And not only that, you do so much that helps keep our little part of the world turning here. And I want to say thank you to you for everything that you do. If you need something, if there's anything I can do for you, if there's anything I can do to make your Friday and your trip to Party Town better, Hodge Boy, let me know. I'm here with you. I'm here for you. One of the ways I can do that is this. There is another chance for you to win your way in to see the incredible Breakfast in America and the incredible Magic Man pay tribute to the music of Supertramp and Heart at the Pageant. We'll do that right around 6:30. And fun fact to make you sound smart, those guys were in the studio performing live yesterday. Just blew everyone away. It was really something. Hey, if you were out at Hot Rods for Hope in downtown O'Fallon, Illinois yesterday, our friends at Glow for Hope Suicide Prevention and Mental Health Awareness Fundraiser and Car Show, thank you so much for being there. It was a beautiful night. It's an hour and a bit from where I live. I'm officially running on fumes today. I did not make it home and get into bed until a little after midnight. Sleep? Pshaw! Who needs it? Not this guy. I'm woefully underslept, but for the best reason possible, because I think it was such an awesome time for an awesome cause. Great people coming together in support of mental health causes in our community. I mean, I've said it before. I will say it again. These events that we do in the name of mental health and suicide prevention, the funds they raise and the awareness they bring to resources like 988, which you can call no matter what, if you are struggling or if someone you know is struggling, those are all great. But the real benefit of events like last night is gathering people together to take on a difficult subject, but do it while we're having fun and putting a smile on your face to make those conversations easier in a group of people who you know will understand if you need them to understand. So it was a good time. By the way, shout out to listener Ryan, who I ran into at the gas station afterwards. He's a meat cutter at the commissary at Scott Air Force Base, listens every morning, and we played a little game of Illinois gas price roulette as we both paid the better part of $5 a freaking gallon for gas in our tanks. And we're heading straight into a really busy weekend. I hope to see you out and about. 974-1111. What do you have going on this weekend? It is blissfully cool. You can walk around. No pants gravy. No gooch grease. No undermoob sweat collecting in crevices you didn't even know you had as it stays in the 70s. Hopefully, I'm going to see you out at the KC pop-up store Copper Fire in Belleville today, honoring 50 years of the U-Man with a U-Man shirt at a special, special price. 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I'll be popping into the pop-up. The U-Man will be there. We're all going to be there. It's going to be an awesome time today at Copper Fire in Belleville. Tomorrow, Family Arena, will I see you there? We're going to continue the U-Man 50-year celebration with Jefferson Starship, Orleans, Firefall, and the Atlanta Rhythm Section. Man, I cannot wait to see the Atlanta Rhythm Section. David Freiberg from Jefferson Starship, he is going to be on the show today. And then Sunday, 10 a.m., I'll see you out at Creve Coeur Lake Park for the American Foundation for Suicide Prevention's Walk Out of the Darkness with your friend and mine, Black Belt Judy, and the AD show Fresh Start for Fat Ass Walking Team. 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You can make a donation if you want, but all you got to do is go to KC95.com, follow the links to sign up. I'll be there. Black Belt Judy will be there. I think a whole crowd of people that call the show are going to be there. Six Pack, Anvil, Small Toilet Judy, Why Not George, Blowtorch Timmy, the list goes on and on. We're all going to be out there at Creve Coeur Lake Park. Paul from Tofu Band providing some musical entertainment. And Paul and Judy are both going to be in the studio today as we go to Party Town and we get ready for the Walk Out of the Darkness and everything else. But 974-1111, what do you have going on this weekend? It is Supertramp. Let's give a little bit. We're Casey.

0: Super traffic, give a little bit on KC95. It's the AD show. 974-1111 is my number. Casey, good morning. What you got going on this weekend?
1: Hey, good morning, AD.
0: Party Hardy Marty. Party Hardy Marty. What you got going on this weekend?
1: Oh, I said we got like 3 birthdays I'm celebrating this weekend.
0: Oh, good.
1: My mom, my brother, and my son-in-law.
0: Well, you know, 9 months ago was a popular time to do it.
1: Yeah.
0: Well, Party Hardy Marty, as the name would suggest, you always bring the party with you, so we will miss you at the walk out of the darkness at Creve-Coeur Lake Park, but we'll catch you on the next one. Hopefully you have an awesome weekend celebrating another trip around the sun with all your nearest and dearest. Enjoy.
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0: You expect to see these at children's party. You think of it as entertainment. A lot of the time, it's kids' entertainment. But the same thing used to be viewed by the church as a satanic sign of demonic possession. Which form of childhood entertainment used to be seen by the church as the work of Beelzebub? Also, did you see which former child star got arrested for kicking a police officer? Here's what's weird. You probably recall him being one of the biggest and most ubiquitous faces of the 90s, but you probably also know that he very purposefully went away, went to college, and made a very conscious decision not to be in the spotlight and live a much quieter life. So the cop kicking is sort of a surprise. Who are we talking about? Full story and your hookup to go see Breakfast in America and Magic Man right around 6:30. And fun facts to make you sound smart. In the meantime, 974-1111. What you got going on this weekend?
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0: 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The weather today, again, blissfully cool, man. It's a nice one. It's a little sticky. I mean, it's not like the gooch grease pants gravy inducing sticky, but it is a little damper than one would hope. Mostly cloudy, getting up to a high of 70. 72. Tonight, partly cloudy, low 58. Currently 59 with a real feel of 61. 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They cleared up that stall, 270 northbound at Gravoy. There is another stall they cleared, 270 southbound past 70. And they've cleared up the moving road work, 64 eastbound before Timberlake Manor. It's AC/DC. It's Highway to Hell. It's always a wonderful moment of irony when we play this one coming out of traffic. We're Casey.

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3: 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Did you see which former child star got arrested for kicking a cop? Here's what's weird. You probably recall him being one of the biggest, most ubiquitous faces of the 90s, but you probably also know that he very purposefully went away. He went to college and he made a very conscious decision not to be an actor, not to be in the spotlight, and to live a much quieter, out-of-the-way life. So this is sort of a freaking surprise. Jonathan Taylor Thomas was arrested for kicking a police officer. Yeah, I know. On Monday, Jonathan Taylor Thomas was arrested during a traffic stop in Malibu at around 12:30 in the morning. Cops approached a car that was blocking traffic because it was stopped at a green light. They started a DUI investigation, but Jonathan Taylor Thomas, who was a passenger in the vehicle, was uncooperative. Cops say he ignored their instructions by getting out of the car and repeatedly approaching them. When they tried to detain him, he kicked a deputy in the stomach. Jonathan Taylor Thomas was hauled in and booked on suspicion of felony obstruction and public intoxication. Thomas's TV brother, Zachary Ty Bryan, has had several run-ins with the law and is currently behind bars for violating his probation in a domestic violence case. Of note, that leaves Taryn Noah Smith, the youngest kid in the show Home Improvement, and the mom, Patricia Richardson, as the only two who haven't been arrested. In the late 1970s, Tim Allen served time in federal prison for felony cocaine trafficking. Hey, did you know that the first song that hit number one on the Billboard Hot 100 in two different decades was Escape, the Pina Colada song, the Rupert Holmes classic? It was last number one hit of 1979, and it also had that spot the second week of 1980. So you see this thing at children's parties. It's entertainment a lot of the time for kids, but the same thing used to be viewed by the church as a sign of satanic, demonic possession. Oh my, indeed. Which form of childhood entertainment used to be seen as the work of Beelzebub? That would be ventriloquism. Yeah, why did the church have a problem with ventriloquists? Well, ventriloquism actually has roots in religious and mystical practices, especially in ancient times. It was initially associated with divination, the belief that ventriloquists could invoke spirits or hear voices from the dead. The Christian church, especially in the 16th century, viewed ventriloquism with suspicion and associated it with demonic possession and witchcraft. But yeah, back in the day, they didn't think the ventriloquist was throwing their voice. They thought that when the puppet spoke, it was the voice of the dead, which probably is why the first words ever uttered by a ventriloquist dummy were, "Get this guy's hand out of my butt."
0: E.D. Roundtree.
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3: All right. You and I talking about it last time in Fun Facts to Make You Sound Smart. If you are having a disagreement with your significant other and you're trying to be more constructive and fair when you have that disagreement, what do relationship therapists say can really, really help you reach a more productive resolution? 974-1111, first correct answer we get. On the way to see Breakfast in America and Magic Man at the Pageant. Good luck. It's Zeppelin. 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
1: This is Jerry.
0: Jerry, what's up, man? How are you? Happy Friday.
1: Happy Friday.
0: Not a minute too effing soon. Let's see if we can make your Friday even more Friday-er by getting you hooked up with these tickets to go see Breakfast in America and Magic Man. Jerry, we talked about it last time, and fun facts make you sound smart. If you are trying to be more constructive and fair when you have a disagreement with your significant other, what do relationships therapists say can really help you reach a more productive resolution?
1: Get naked.
0: Yes, this is actually a piece of advice from Dr. John Gottman, a legendary psychologist in the field who specializes in marriage and relationships. You both need to pause for a second and immediately nude the hell up. Drop trow and get naked. Good job, dude. Have you ever tried solving your disagreements through nudity?
1: No, but I'm gonna.
0: Yeah.
1: Real soon.
0: Yeah. Apparently, when we get into arguments, our caveman brains get into fight or flight mode, and we start yelling, saying bad and hurtful things, and not listening or even thinking. But when you get naked, you pull your brain out of that tailspin, and suddenly the situation feels too weird and funny for you to keep going down that instinctual and hurtful path. Anyways, you let us know how that goes, and you keep us abreast of the situation. Also, enjoy Breakfast in America and Magic Man, dude.
1: Right on. Appreciate it.
0: Yeah, whole line, bro.
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0: 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It's the AD Show. 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
0: 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It's going to be mostly cloudy and cool today, getting up to a high of 72. Tonight, partly cloudy, low of 58. Currently 59 with a real feel of 61 at KC Studios. 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They've cleared up the road work 64 westbound past Lake St. Louis Boulevard. They've cleared that stalled vehicle 55 southbound before Arsenal, so the Arsenal's no longer backed up. There is another stalled vehicle, though, at they've cleared this one. That's good news. At 270 northbound at Gravois. It's 38 special. It's caught up in you. Enjoy the unblocked Arsenal. We're Casey.

0: 38 special call for you on KC95. It's the AD show. I see Metallica coming up. Get ready to tap the app. Oh, every single morning, it's a race to see who can get through to the show first. Blowtorch Timmy or Blowtorch Tyler, his grandson. Let's see who won this time. KC, good morning. What's up?
1: Good morning, AD. How are you doing this morning?
0: Oh, hold on 1 second. KC, good morning. Who's this?
2: This is Blowtorch Tyler.
0: Uh-huh. Yep. Hey, guess what, Blowtorch Tyler? Your grandpa beat you to the punch this morning. He lit up my phone before you did. Gotta be quicker.
2: Yeah.
0: What are two of you have going on this weekend?
2: I'm going to Breaking Benjamin and Chevelle.
0: What? Oh, my God. Yeah. That's all right.
2: With my dad.
0: This is a quality weekend that you have signed yourself up for. Breaking Benjamin and Chevelle. I used to be a part of a radio station that played those bands almost constantly, and they never put on a bad show. You're going to have an awesome time, Blowtorch Tyler. I'm sure you approve, Blowtorch Timmy.
1: I'm a little jealous, actually. Yeah. I wish I could go with him.
0: Yeah. But, you know, on the other hand, you're going to be with us this coming Sunday, Creekcore Lake Park, for the Walk Out of the Darkness, right?
1: Oh, most definitely. Yeah, I'm taking a day off of my schedule.
0: Oh, very good. Wait, are you going to be there too, Blowtorch Tyler?
2: Where?
0: Are you going to be at Creekcore Lake Park on Sunday?
2: No.
0: Oh, okay. All right. Sorry, I thought you were there for a second. All right, well, have a good day, Blowtorch Tyler. Learn things so you don't wind up a morning radio DJ in Market 27, all right?
2: Okay.
0: All right, later. Bye. You there, Timmy?
1: Okay. Yeah, I am here, man. Yes, I am taking a day off Sunday from working on the daughter's house because do a little better things for some other people with this walk and getting some awareness out there for suicide prevention.
0: Yeah, man. Well, thank you so much for wanting to be a part of it. And you know what? I ran into Anvil Jeff yesterday out at the Glow for Hope Hot Rods for Hope suicide prevention event. And he was telling me, I guess, like him and Six Pack are going down and volunteering and doing a whole bunch of the setup for the American Foundation for Suicide Prevention. And I got to tell you, man, it warms the subcocal region of my twisted little black heart to have all these people that met through the show pitching in together and being part of something in our community. And thank you for being a part of all that. It's going to be a good day, man. Thank you.
1: Oh, I mean, thank you for getting it out there and making all of us aware that this was going on again and allowing us to be part of it. And yeah, I'm going to be down there about 8 o'clock in the morning doing what I can.
0: Oh, wow. Oh, so you're volunteering as well?
1: Apparently, yeah. I just decided I was going to come down at 8 o'clock, and next thing I knew, they're like, well, you can help do this or help do that. So. Yeah. Yeah. Yeah, I'm going to show up early and, you know, hopefully get some awareness going, get some things set up, and everybody can have a good time.
0: Well, I mean, also it means that, you know, when we're out there, when we're doing the walk, it's going to be the classic situation where people are going to be like, oh, you're AD, you're the guy from the thing, yak, yak, yak. Where's Blowtorch Timmy? Move, you worthless piece of crap. That's Six Pack over there. I need to get some autographs on my KC shirt. Can you hold this for them while they sign it? It'll be a good time.
1: It'll be a really good time, and I don't know if people are going to push you out of the way to meet me, but if they want to shake my hand, I'll be more than happy to shake their hand and say hi.
0: Oh, very good, man. All right, well, we'll see you on Sunday, Blowtorch Timmy. Have a good one.
1: Most definitely. We'll see you there, and you guys have a good one, too, and rock on, AD.
0: Later, bro. Take care.
1: Later.
0: Oh, tap the app. Win your way into seeing Metallica and KC, for whom the bell tolls. We're KC.

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2: What I want to do first is say thank you so much for joining me. If you are just getting here, welcome to this, your, oh, hell yeah, Friday edition of the A.D. Show. The next thing I've got to do is remind you that you will have another chance to win your way into the Rocky Horror Picture Show right around 7:30 in the 30-second song challenge. Right now, let's you and I take a look at what the hell's going on in the world. Let's do some news.
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2: Mm-hmm. Happy Dolly Day to all who celebrate. As a nod to her song 9 to 5, today is all about celebrating the queen of country across the country. A few cities going to be honoring her. New Orleans is going to be having a celebration of life parade. In Nashville, there's going to be pink lights and Dolly posters all around the city. And Garth Brooks' Friends in Low Places Bar will donate proceeds to her Imagination Library. And San Francisco will have a daytime celebration with live music. This is an awesome, awesome thing. And it celebrates the life and legacy and the spirit with which she went through the world. It's a good, good, good thing. Happy Dolly Day to all that celebrate. It's a state of mind more than anything else. Hey, if you were anywhere near downtown St. Louis yesterday, you might have felt a little closer to heaven, or at least stuck in some holy effing traffic. The Dome was absolutely packed with roughly 50,000 Catholics for the official beatification of Archbishop Fulton Sheen, putting the Midwesterner one step closer to an official sainthood. Sheen is widely remembered as the nation's very first televangelist, drawing massive broadcast audiences back in the day. So basically, he was like the original religious influencer. So move the hell over, TikTokers. This guy had real followers, and he didn't even have to do stupid dances online to get them. Hey, you ever been kicked out of a party and had to get a judge to legally force the host to let you back in? No, me either. But that's exactly what just happened in Washington. A U.S. federal judge has officially ordered President Trump's administration to lift its White House press ban on reporters from CNN, MS Now, and Politico. The reporters are headed back into the briefing room, which means that we can all return to our favorite national pastime, watching people in expensive suits angrily interrupt each other on live TV while we sit here on the couch stress-eating toasted ravioli as we wonder how the hell we're paying for gas. Oh, we could also stress-eat ravioli about this. There's been measles exposure on Amtrak and at Salt and Smoke. If you rode the train through St. Louis recently, or if you grabbed some barbecue in Edwardsville, Illinois, you might want to pay close attention to your health today. Local officials have confirmed a recent measles exposure tied to Amtrak train 318, which made several stops in the St. Louis area after a highly contagious passenger boarded in Sedalia. On top of that, a separate measles exposure has been confirmed at the Salt and Smoke restaurant over in Edwardsville. So if you were eating brisket in the Metro East or riding the rails to Chicago, keep an eye out for spots. Nothing ruins a good plane to Burt Ends quite like catching a highly contagious Victorian era disease. Ugh. Okay. All right. Oh, man. This is an interesting one. Sellers on eBay are apparently listing fused goldfish cracker clusters for thousands of dollars, with the Holy Grail, an ultra rare 6 cracker lump, asking for a whopping $25,000. $25,000. For goldfish crackers stuck together. Anybody got a bag of those things and some super glue? Because I need a vacation.
9: There are people on eBay selling these little goldfish clusters thousands of dollars. Some listings have been priced as high as $25,000. I'm sorry, $25,000 for something I used to accidentally vacuum off the floor of my minivan? So if you find two goldfish like this, you may have just hit the jackpot.
2: Crazy thing. Hey, you know how I said the Pope being a White Sox fan was clinching proof of the fact that God did not have time to listen to our prayers when it came to sports? I could be wrong, because the White Sox beat the Royals to clinch a playoff spot after 300 lost seasons in a row. Here is Munetaka Murakami with an insane interview after the big win.
3: Munet, your first clubhouse celebration, rated on a scale of 1 to 10. How's it going so far?
10: 100!
3: Oh! How many champagne bottles have you opened so far?
10: 100!
3: Just what does it mean just to be able to celebrate with this team?
10: I am a Japanese!
2: A city in Turkey set a Guinness World Record with a 1,800-gallon pot of baked beans. Oh. I'm glad they're doing their part to bring gas prices down.
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2: It's Friday. Nothing but a good time. We're KC.

0: humanity.
1: Nothing but a good time on KISH 95.5. It's the AD show. If there's one person I know that fully understands the meaning of that song and lives it like you wouldn't believe, 974-1111. Could it be Just Want to Say Yeah, Joe?
2: Yeah.
1: Just Want to Say Yeah, Joe. How you feeling on this Friday?
2: Man, you had me dying with that spider story. That was great.
1: Not for me. Yeah, for those that missed it, I encountered a rather large, potentially venomous spider. According to Google Lens, it was a brown recluse. It was freaking enormous, and it was not bothered by the fact that I was looking at it. It was like, yeah, what, bitch? And so I had a half-hour standoff with a brown recluse in my basement, and it was not good times, but I'm glad it was amusing for you.
2: I tried to call you, dude. Yeah, I was dying.
1: I could have been literally dying. Dude, Paul from Tofu Band, his cousin Petey that listens to the show, he got bit by a brown recluse last year, and he was in the ICU for 10 weeks.
2: Holy crap.
1: I know. They're no joke, and I don't know if it aggravated a pre-existing condition or something like that, but yeah, you want to proceed with caution if you ever see one of those things, man.
2: Oh, yeah, the devil.
1: Yeah. Well, hey, man, are we going to see you this weekend? We're going to be out in Illinois at the pop-up. I'm going to be out at the U-Man 50th concert with Atlanta Rhythm Section and Jefferson Starship, and then we're going to be Creve Coeur Lake Park for the Walk Out of the Darkness. Are you working all weekend long?
2: Well, I'll be working Saturday. I'm free Sunday.
1: Oh, okay. Well, maybe we'll see you at Creve Coeur Lake Park for the Walk Out of the Darkness with Blowtorch Timmy and Black Belt Judy and Six Pack and Small Toilet Judy. The whole crowd's going to be out there. Hopefully, Just Want to Say Yeah, Joe will be there as well.
2: What time? And I will be there Sunday.
1: You can get all the details at KISH95.com. You can sign up for the AD show Fresh Start for Fat Ass Walking Team. It costs nothing. There's no donation. You can make one if you want to, but you don't have to. And I'm going to be out there at 10, from 10 to noon, I think. But I'll probably get there earlier, and I'll stay there later as I do the walk. And I think, like, Six Pack and Blowtorch Timmy and all those guys are volunteering, and they're going to be out there setting up from 8 o'clock in the morning. So it's going to be a good day. It's going to be a long one. But hopefully you get a chance to pop by, brother.
2: I'll be there early and help them guys set up.
1: Right on. Just want to say yeah, Joe. Well, as we make our way into the weekend, give us a yeah.
2: Yeah! It's Friday, boy.
1: Let's go for it, man. I'll see you soon.
2: See you later, buddy.
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1: 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I believe Paul from Tofu Band is waiting in the lobby as we get ready to go to Party Town during our Walk Out of the Darkness weekend. 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
8: I'm John Hewlett, and here's your Rock History Report for September 25th. On this day in 1972, Black Sabbath released their fourth studio album, Black Sabbath Volume 4. The album, which features a monochrome photograph of Ozzy Osbourne with hands raised, taken during a Black Sabbath concert, was originally to be titled Snowblind after one of several songs referring to the band's cocaine use. Also on this day in 1980, John Bonham, drummer with Led Zeppelin, died, age 32, after a heavy drinking session. Bonham was found dead at guitarist Jimmy Page's house of what was described as asphyxiation after inhaling his own vomit after excessive vodka consumption. During live sets, his drum solo, Moby Dick, would often last for half an hour and regularly featured his use of his bare hands. In 2007, Ludwig issued a limited edition drum kit in Bonham's memory. And on this day in 2017, Tom Petty and the Heartbreakers appeared at the Hollywood Bowl in Hollywood, California. The concert, which would ultimately be the Heartbreakers' final show, ended with a performance of American Girl. Tom Petty died of an accidental drug overdose a week later on October 2nd, 2017. And that's this day in rock history for September 25th on KISH 95.5.
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1: Oh, good morning, Paul from Tofu Band. I should probably dispense with the usual traffic bed because you're going to be providing a little strummy strum strum like you're going to be doing at the Creve Coeur Lake Park Walk Out of Darkness.
24: That's correct, AD. Thanks for having me in this morning. Yes, we can forego with the...
1: Yes, yes. Less chitty chat chat, more strummy strum strum.
24: Roger that.
1: 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You just came in from the outdoors. There'll be significantly less gooch grease when you play five shows outside this weekend. Right, Paul from Tofu Band?
24: Oh, absolutely. I'm so excited about that.
1: It is blissfully cool. It'll be mostly cloudy, getting up to a high of 72 tonight. Tonight, partly cloudy, low 58, currently 59 with a real feel of 61 at the KSHE Studios. 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They cleared up the stalled vehicle 70 eastbound before Natural Bridge Road. They cleared up that other stall 70 westbound at 79. And there is another crash that they've cleared, 270 northbound past Gravois. 974-1111 is the number to get in on the phones. Play a 30-second song challenge for these tickets to the Rocky Horror Picture Show. We'll do it right after Alice Cooper. We're KSHE.

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1: You can do it!
2: 30-Second Song Challenge is brought to you by Universal Windows Direct. Like me, you're going to be saying, I love my windows. Tony, good morning. How's it going, brother? Happy Friday.
3: Happy Friday to you, AD. Good morning.
2: Are you ready to name 7 songs in 30 seconds as our friend Paul from Tofu Band cheers you on? Cheer him on, Paul from Tofu
4: You got
2: Band.
4: This, just Tony.
2: You ready,
3: Alrighty.
2: Dude? All right, man.
3: Yes, I am.
2: Coming down in 3, 2, song number 1.
3: We Will Rock You.
2: Yeah. Song number 2.
3: Running Down in Green.
2: Very good. Song 3.
3: Blinded by the Light.
2: Yes, excellent work. Song 4.
3: Old Time Rock and Roll.
2: It's just rock and roll, but I'll give you that because you got it in there. All right, dude.
4: It's
2: you got
4: just
2: 3
4: Tony.
2: Songs left. You have 8 seconds on the clock. This is very doable. Song number 5.
3: Dreams.
2: Yes. Oh, this is looking awfully good for our boy Tony. Song number 6.
3: Took me all night long.
2: Oh, yeah, but that was at the buzzer. You had 1 song left to go. You were so close, Tony, so close. For that reason, I am definitely awarding you the following, Sparky, because we all wanted you to win.
5: Oh, crap, why?
2: Would you like to be Patrick from Beyond the Grave?
3: Sure, why not?
2: All right, Pop Smoke and Smack Talking Patrick, what do you think of the fact that our boy did so well until he didn't kind of ostensibly fumbled at the one?
3: That sucks.
5: You get nothing. You lose. Good day, sir.
2: Dude, you did great. Call back and play again, Tony. Have a good one.
3: You too, brother.
2: It's Guns N' Roses. Welcome to the jungle. We're Keishi.
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0: Guns N' Roses, welcome to Jungle on KC95. It's the AD Show, joined in studio by our friend Paul from Tofu Band, who will be providing the musical entertainment out at Creve-Coeur Lake Park for the Walk Out of the Darkness. Isn't that right?
1: That's correct, sir.
0: I believe this is High as Hell Humphrey on the phone. Let's find out together, shall we? 974-1111 is my number. Now, what are you doing this weekend, High as Hell Humphrey?
2: Well, as you know, I'm going to be out Sunday to the park.
0: You are joining us at Creve-Coeur Lake Park. You're going to be there along with Blowtorch Timmy and Black Belt Judy and Six Pack and Anvil and Small Toilet Judy. And the budding romance between you and Small Toilet Judy. That's off, right? You freaked her out by being weird, correct?
2: No.
0: Oh, okay.
2: No, actually not. I've talked to her. I talked to her at the Elks, and we had a nice, even talk, and there might be popcorn in a movie in the future, but either one of us don't have a vehicle right now, and I'm working on that.
0: All right, well, take it slow and be a gentleman. All right, so, but you're going to be out at Creve-Coeur Lake Park with everybody else for the Walk Out of the Darkness on Sunday. This is especially meaningful because you had surgery and you recently got up out of the wheelchair for the first time. Is one of us going to be walking you around, or are you going to be walking under your own recognizance?
2: Maybe a little bit of both.
0: All right, man. Well, I'll sign up for a little bit of wheeling you around, High as Hell Humphrey.
2: Yeah, man. And as far as the rest of the weekend goes, I had an eye doctor appointment Wednesday, and a very odd thing happened to me. My eye tech knew who I was and gave

0: gave me her phone number and she wants to go do something sometime.
1: Hold on, wait. Am I to understand, Hi as Hell Humphrey, that because of the notoriety you've gained by calling into the AD show and consuming marijuana products on the air as you bong rip us into our weekends or weekdays, your eye doctor hit on you?
0: Not my eye doctor, my eye tech. I have her phone number.
1: Okay, so like the show's big and popular enough that you can get an eye tech, but the actual eye doctor, not so much. We're working our way up to the eye doctor. If I go up 2 or 3 points in the ratings, you're gonna get better medical professionals interested in dating you?
0: I don't know.
1: In the words of late 90s rappers, play on, playa. Good for you.
0: Right.
1: All right, now, bong rip us into our weekend. Hi, Sal Humphrey.
0: All right, St. Louis, where do we go on the weekends with KC and AD? We go to Party Town. Yeah, yeah. All right, my man.
1: Party Town, in this case, might be on dates with medical professionals that cross ethical boundaries but are interesting to talk about on the air. You let us know how that goes, Hi as Hell Humphrey.
0: I will Sunday, y'all.
1: All right, later, man.
0: Later.
1: It's rarefied air that guy breathes.
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0: 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It's the AD Show. 974-1111 is the number. KC, good morning. What's up?
1: Good morning, AD. It's British Steve. How are you?
0: British Steve, I'm good. Hey, do me a favor. Turn your radio down, would you?
1: Oh, Alexa, stop. It was on Alexa. Sorry.
0: Oh, okay. Very good. What up, British Steve? How are you?
1: I am wonderful, thanks. How's your morning going?
0: So far, so good. I am getting ready for a long weekend of all things KC, Hewlett, and suicide prevention. So it's going to be a good time, man.
1: That's good. I got taking the grandkids to Lent Mansion because they're into the Halloween deal and everything else like that.
0: You know, Lent Mansion is for sale. The people that have owned it for many years, the people who cook up the fried chicken, all-you-can-eat dinner every single Sunday are just like, that's enough of that. Anyone want to buy it?
1: Yeah, I mean, if I had the money, I'd buy it.
0: Yes, yes. If I wasn't a broke-ass morning radio DJ in Market 27, I would be a very interested purchaser. But, you know, like, there's a whole lot more month at the end of the money than there is money at the end of the month. So that's not for me.
1: But true.
0: They're looking to sell it, man. So that's very interesting.
1: That's cool.
0: Yeah. So, I mean, who knows what happens when they sell it? But I would imagine if you want either A, a haunted tour with kids, or B, all you can eat fried chicken, now is the time to get it at the Lamp Mansion.
1: I get the chicken.
0: Yeah.
1: Well, I've got a piece of trivia for you.
0: Oh, okay. Go for it.
1: Who was first across the Atlantic?
0: Who was first across the Atlantic? Was that Viking Leif Erikson?
1: No. We're talking about aircraft.
0: Oh, man. You got me. You were in the Royal Air Force. You should know.
1: It was Alcock and Brown in 1918. They flew a Vickers Vimmer bomber, and they landed at Greenland and then flew on. It wasn't the guy who you think it is in the solo, Spirit of St. Louis.
0: Also, you said Alcock and Brown, which is one of those expressions that sounds dirty, but it's not. So please say the name of the people that crossed the Atlantic first when it comes to aviation, again, in your delightful English accent.
1: Alcock and Brown.
0: Alcock and Brown. That's right. It was Alcock and Brown. Say it again.
1: Alcock and Brown.
0: Okay, we better stop before I get fired. Have a great one, British Steve.
1: You too. Thanks, AD.
0: Later.
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0: As we continue to Alcock and Brown our way into the weekend, I've been joined in studio by Paul from Tofu Band. Do a little strummy strum song. Why am I bothering with this very, very pedestrian bed music when I have live and talented musicians in the studio?
4: That?
0: Yeah. This is the sort of entertainment you can look forward to all over town. You got 5 gigs this weekend, Paul, from Tofu Band?
4: Yes.
0: Is the last one the Suicide Prevention Walk Out of the Darkness Walk around Creve-Coeur Lake Park where you're going to be cheering us all on musically?
4: That's number 4 or 5. I have to go to one after that.
0: Okay. All right. So if people are going to go listen to the sultry and swinging sounds of Paul from Tofu Band, where might one do that before the Suicide Prevention Walk around Creve-Coeur Lake Park where you have generously donated your time?
4: Well, you can go to tofuband.com and you will certainly find the 5 locations I'm at this weekend. Is that a cheap plug?
0: No. It's really good. It's just like everybody else is on social media, but like I laugh because your wife is sitting here knowingly in the corner roadieing for you today, and I know that a much better way for you to promote your gigs, not that you need any help because you do 5 gigs a weekend, you're booked like you wouldn't believe, but like social media, but like, all right, I'm turning your mic on now. Very patient, Megan, wife of Paul from Tofu Band. He's not allowed to be on social media, right? You laid the law down?
5: He's not allowed to be on social media.
0: Yeah, nothing good would come of that. No. So like it's the late 90s. Go to tofuband.com to get the list of where he's going to be playing. Well, thank you for being here in the studio, and thank you very much for donating your time and cheering us all on as you walk around Creve-Coeur Lake Park. Now, I told my wife, Amy, who is similarly patient, that you were going to be there. She's like, well, he's going to be running and strumming? I was like, I don't know. She's like, pick up those knees, Paul from Tofu Band. Guitars have straps for a reason. We expect you to be a jogging troubadour out there. Will you be a jogging troubadour?
4: Oh, I will not be. I don't have that kind of talent. I can only do one thing at a time. Squirrel.
0: All right. Well, more from Paul from Tofu Band. I think our friend Black Belt Judy's going to be in the studios in a little bit as we get ready for the walk out of the darkness around Creve-Coeur Lake Park. 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When you hear them, tap the app when you're way into the show. 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
23: It's 72. High today. Tonight, partly cloudy. Low of 58. 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In traffic, there is a stalled vehicle 70 westbound before Route A. The right shoulder is closed. All lanes are open. There's an emergency vehicle on the scene at 141 southbound past Springdale. And there is another crash 270 northbound before Doherty Ferry Road. It's Ari Speedwagon. Time for me to fly. We're KSHE.

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0: I don't trust this kid any further than I can throw him.
1: Oh, well, he's very popular. The sportos, motorheads, geeks, bloods, wastoids, dweebies, they all adore him.
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0: excellent job. You did it. You made it through yet another work. Your weekend is upon you. We are on our way to Party Town. And you know what? You have earned this one because every single day you work so hard, you grind away, you give the best that you are to the people that matter the most. And not only that, you do so much to help keep our little part of the world turning here. And we want to say thank you to you for everything that you do. Isn't that right, Paul from Tofu Band and Black Belt Judy, who are in the studio this morning? Say what up?
1: What up?
0: If there's anything we can do for you, if there's anything we can do to make that Friday and that trip to Party Town better, holler at your boy and let us know. I'm here with you. I'm here for you. Hey, if you were out at Hot Rods for Hope in downtown O'Fallon, Illinois yesterday, our friends at Glow for Hope Suicide Prevention and Mental Health Awareness Fundraiser and Car Show, thank you so much. It was a beautiful night. I'm officially running on freaking fumes today. It's an hour and a bit from where I live, and I didn't make it home and get into bed till after midnight. So today I'm operating on an inadvisable sleep schedule. Pshaw, pros play hurt. It was great people coming together in support of mental health causes in our community. I've said it before, I will say it again. These events that we do in the name of suicide prevention, the funds they raise, the awareness they bring to resources like 988, which you can call no matter what if you are struggling or if someone you know is struggling, are all great. But the real benefit is gathering people together to take on a difficult subject, but to do it while we're having fun and putting a smile on our face to make those conversations easier in a group of people who you know will understand if you need them to. Am I getting all that right, Black Belt Judy?
2: That is correct.
0: All right, so it is good times. Anyways, by the way, shout out to listener Ryan, who I ran into at the gas station afterwards. He's a meat cutter at the commissary at Scott Air Force Base. Listens every morning. We played a little game. If nobody wins a 30-second song challenge, maybe we'll move to our backup game, which, as it turns out, was Illinois gas price roulette, as we both pay the better part of $5 a freaking gallon to put fuel in our tanks. Anyways, 974-1111. What do you have going on this weekend? It is blissfully cool. We've all been walking around a little bit. Any pants gravy? Any gooch grease? Any underboob sweat today?
3: No, I've got a cool taint, just like Cool Taint Timmy.
0: Nobody's got a taint as cool as Cool Taint Timmy, but... Let's pump the taint brakes on that one, my friend. It's going to be an awesome weekend. Hopefully, we're going to see you out at the KC95 pop-up store at Copper Fire in Belleville right after the show. Learn and Tim are going to be doing a broadcast. I think the U-Man's going to be popping. I believe that it's going to be awesome. Learn and the U-Man are going back to their KC Morning Rock Show days, playing a game with the KC Court. It's going to be awesome as we honor 50 years of the U-Man with a sweet, sweet saving and a deep, deep discount on the U-Man shirt that I'm wearing. It's really nice, right?
2: It's beautiful. Yes, it is.
0: I don't know what it costs now, but you can get it for less at the KC pop-up store whilst and at the same time looking at U-Man. It'll be like U-Man Inception. He'll be wearing a picture of himself on himself.
3: Okay. Yeah. We're not going to think about that.
0: It's good. Yeah, I know. It's a deep one. Tomorrow, Family Arena. Hopefully, I'll see you. We're going to continue the U-Man 50 celebration with Jefferson Starship, Orleans, Firefall, and the Atlanta Rhythm section. I think we're talking to David Freiberg from Jefferson Starship later on in the show. And then, Sunday, this is your...

0: Class Walking Team. What up? It's got to be perfect, right? You check the weather?
1: Yes, it's supposed to be gorgeous. Mm-hmm. Maybe a little rain, but that's not going to stop us.
0: It's going to be perfect, right?
1: Yes, it's going to be perfect. There we go.
0: Every time I turn around, there's another person signed up for the Fresh Start from Fat Ass Walking Team. It costs you nothing. You can make a donation if you want. I think we're up to like $1,600 or something like that. And it's really, really awesome. Thank you. But it costs you nothing. You can just go ahead and join. 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Follow the link to sign up. I'm going to be there. You're going to be there, Black Belt Judy, right?
1: Of course.
0: Of course. Paul from Tofu Band, you will be. What the hell are we doing? Strummy, strum, strum.
2: Okay. Thank you.
0: Yeah. Paul from Tofu Band will be providing the musical entertainment as we get our walk on in the name of mental health. Whole bunch of the folks from the show are going to be there. Six Pack, Anvil, Small Toilet Judy, Why Not George, Blowtorch Timmy, High as Hell Humphrey. I think Stony Stan's going to be there. Am I missing anyone, Black Belt Judy?
1: No, as far as I know, that's everybody.
0: Is Shockwave going? I think Shockwave is planning on going.
1: Shockwave texted me this morning, said he will be there with Black Diamond.
0: All right, very cool. We're all going to be out there at Creve-Coeur Lake Park. But like I said, Paul from Tofu Band providing the musical entertainment. We're kind of trying to get him to be the strumming and jogging troubadour so far. He has said he will not run and play the guitar. I say we'll see when we get there. It's going to be a busy weekend. I started it running on fumes. We're going to finish it. It will be a similar situation where it'll be unwise at best to come into work on Monday, but we are going to do what we can with what we got. Cannot wait to see you this coming Sunday as we all wait for it. Wait for the horribly awkward radio transition as we all lay it on the line. We're KC.

0: 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It's the AD show. I'm in studio with Paul from Tofu Band and your friend of mine, Black Belt Judy, as we prepare for the American Foundation for Suicide Prevention's Walk Out of the Darkness at Creepcore Lake Park this Sunday. 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Good morning, you guys.
1: Good morning.
0: Paul from Tofu Band, please give us a little sample of the strummy strum strum that we're going to experience as you provide the musical entertainment this Sunday.
2: Yes.
0: Oh. And we'll take some calls. Six Pack, good morning. How's it going, brother?
3: Good morning, AD. Good morning, Paul, Judy.
4: Hey, good morning.
2: Morning, Six Pack.
0: Oh, hold on a second. Hey, look who's entered the chat. Good morning, Shockwave. You're on with Six Pack and Black Belt Judy and Paul from Tofu Band. You're going to be out at Creepcore Lake Park on Sunday for the American Foundation for Suicide Prevention's Walk Out of the Darkness. Am I right?
3: I'm bringing the guns.
0: What?
2: It's not that kind of walk.
0: You mean you're bringing your muscular definition, right?
3: Oh, yeah.
0: Okay. All right. Good. Guys, a little clarification. Boy, I did a little bit of clenching on that one. Well, we're very excited to see all of you. Thank you all for making time in your busy schedules of being St. Louis rock stars to be there with us on Sunday. These things really, really make a difference. And all of you, everybody in this room, everybody on the phone, you are all leading by example. Thank you for it.
3: You know, what we're doing out here is saying, look, there's somebody out here that will listen.
0: Thank you, man. Much appreciated. And Six Pack, I understand that you and Anvil Jeff are waking up at the ass crack of dawn. Don't know how Dawn feels about that. To go set up chairs and tables and stuff.
3: Yeah, I just got done taking my Metamucil, and I'm like doing my back stretches and my calisthenics, and I'm going to be ready to go, man.
0: This is heartwarming and unbelievably awkward, which is what we look for on the AD show. We'll see all of you on Sunday. Shockwave, give us what you know we need.
3: What's everybody saying? KSG Rock!
0: See you Sunday!
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0: Holy crap, look at this guy's picture. Whoa. What a badass. I want to be his friend, but I do not think I'm cool enough. Tyler Farrell of Waynesville, Missouri joins today. It's brought to you by Seavers Equipment and Seavers JCB. I use this word not knowing if I'm using it correctly, but that motorcycle he's standing next to, I believe that is what motorcycle culture refers to as a sweet-ass hog. Look at that
2: thing. That is some badass action there.
0: Yeah, that is unbelievable. Tyler thinks he should be a part of the Real Rock Army because KC has shaped his taste in music. He lives 2 hours west of St. Louis, but listens to KC while he's grilling, chilling, and just cruising around. He discovered KC when he was in the fifth grade and hasn't turned it off since. Thank you so much. He joined the Army at 17. Thank you for your service.
4: Yes.
0: And now lives at Fort Leonard Wood. 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He's artistic, and he's a blacksmith.
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12: Hey, Izzy, what's going on?
13: Well, Eddie, I've been a little busy with the kids getting ready to go back to school and all.
12: Well, wait a minute, man. What exactly is back to school?
13: Well, Eddie, that kind of means when the kids actually go back to school after a long summer.
12: Well, I never really did spend a lot of time in school, so I never got really excited about going back to school. I always hear about it. Doesn't sound all that great to me.
13: Yeah, I kind of remember it that way. I guess that's why you know how to throw such a good time.
12: That kind of why you know how to throw such a good curveball. Yeah, I did kind of trade in my books for some beers and some boogie.
13: Hey, I hear you. But for most people, going back to school is an important time of the year. Time for us adults to have a little bit more fun.
12: I just like going back to Fast Eddie. 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I think we both made the right move. We're doing pretty good with beer and baseball.
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0: Yeah. heartwarming train wreck, yeah. Mostly cloudy today, high of 72. Tonight, partly cloudy, low of 58. Currently 59 with a real feel of 61 at the KC Studios. 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There's a stalled vehicle, 70 westbound past Zumble Road. Right shoulder is closed. They cleared that crash, 270 northbound before Doherty Ferry. And there is another stall, 64 westbound at Boone's Crossing. All right, Judy. You know this one by heart because you call me frequently. If somebody wants to play the 30-second song challenge for these tickets to the Rocky Horror Picture Show, what's the number they should dial?
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0: 974-1111. To get on the phones, play a 30-second song challenge. We'll do it right for Joan Jett. We're Casey.

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2: 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Party hardy, Marty. You are admittedly not very good at this game, right?
3: That is correct.
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2: 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For Rocky Horror Picture Show tickets, name 7 songs in 30 seconds as you are cheered on by our friends Paul from Tofu Band and Black Belt Judy. Cheer them on, friends.
5: You got this,
6: yes,
5: Marty.
6: You got it.
2: All right. Woo! 7 songs, 30 seconds. Coming down in 3, 2, song number 1.
3: We Will Rock You.
2: There it is. Song number 2. It is not.
3: Living on a dream.
2: Very close. There's dream in the title. Keep going. You're in the ballpark, vaguely.
5: Clearly not listening at 7:30.
3: I think of it.
2: And that's time. All right. You party hardy, Marty. You're a great guy. You're a frequent contributor to the show. We love you dearly. So it pains me to do this. But because you flamed out on Tom Petty's Running on a Dream, I'm going to Aerospace Kevin you now. Are you prepared to be Aerospace Kevin?
3: I am ready for it.
7: That wasn't very good. You cannot do that.
2: Because we all love you, I'm going to give you a Sparky.
7: Oh, crap, why?
2: Let's see what else we've got in the
5: throw
2: bags.
5: The whole book at
2: him. Yeah, okay. When it comes
3: I'm feeling like Salty Dog here right now.
2: You are Salty Dogging it, my friend.
5: Which sounds weird, but it's not.
2: Yeah. I'm. You know what I'm going to do now? I'm going to give you the Patrick... Unbelievably unkind Aerospace Kevin combo. Are you ready for this?
3: I'm ready for it.
2: All right. Pot smoking, smack talking Patrick from Beyond the Grave.
7: That sucked.
2: And finally, Aerospace Kevin.
7: See ya, loser.
1: You get it? Nothing. You lose. Good day, sir.
2: Party hardy, Marty. We love you. Have a great weekend, all right?
3: All righty, we'll see you later, buddy.
2: Later on. It's Zeppelin. It's rock and roll. I got to pull a game out of my ass to give these tickets away, and we'll do that right after this with Casey.

0: Zeppelin Rock and Roll on Kix 95. It's the AD Show. I'm in studio with Paul from Tofu Band and Black Belt Judy as we get ready for the American Foundation for Suicide Prevention's Walk Out of the Darkness. This is coming Sunday around Creve Coeur Lake Park. Good morning, you two.
1: Good morning.
0: So nobody won the 7:30 or the 8:30 30-second song challenge. Everybody went down in flames. It was a miserable experience, and now I got to pull a game out of my ass. Not like I have a whole lot of time this morning because we got stuff to do. We got David Freiberg calling into the show.
2: That's going to be awesome.
0: David Freiberg of Jefferson Starship. He is going to be playing U-Man's 50th anniversary concert tomorrow. And, well, so we got to give away these tickets. And I figured because I've got you two frequent callers in the studio with me, we could play another rousing round of Name That AD Show Frequent Caller. All right, see if you guys know these ones in this practice round. It would be a 3 out of 5 situation. Do you know who this is?
3: Why not,
4: George?
0: And what about this?
5: Boom, Ben, good, you get out of my way.
2: Talkbox Tony, or, good heavens.
0: Talkbox Ricky. You put some respect
2: Ricky.
0: On Talkbox Ricky.
2: I'm sorry, Ricky.
0: What about this?
6: You never catch me, copper.
0: Yeah. That would be...
2: Old time Kurt from Old Time St. Charlie.
0: Uh-huh, and?
7: I would like to let you know, I have a small toilet.
0: Small toilet Judy. Mm-hmm. So you can name 3 out of 5 frequent callers, and I will send you to the Rocky Horror Picture Show, 974-1111, to get in on the phones and play. We'll do it right after Steve Miller. We're Casey.

0: Casey, good morning. Are you ready to name 3 out of 5 frequent callers to the AD show and win your way into the Rocky Horror Picture Show?
1: I'm going to try.
0: All right. Name 3 out of 5 frequent callers, and you have got the tickets, starting with caller number 1.
2: I would like to let you know I have a small toilet.
1: A small toilet, Judy.
0: Caller number 2.
3: Oh, crap. Why?
1: It's like
3: Aerosmith
1: 7 or something.
0: Caller number 3.
4: That wasn't very good.
1: That's a first catch, which I hope I wish I'd met.
0: And caller number 4?
4: That sucks.
1: Oh, that's Patrick
0: and Jim. And you have to get 1 more right.
3: Oh, crap, why?
1: Oh, man, I just heard him.
0: Yep, I'm giving you a clue. You weren't right the first time. Any ideas?
1: Aerosmith 7?
0: No, I gotta move on, brother. Thank you for playing. All right, man, name 3 out of 5 frequent callers, and I'll send you to the show. Caller number 1.
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5: 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Old timey Kurt from Old Town St. Charles.
0: Call 2.
3: Oh crap, why?
5: Sparky.
0: Call 3.
4: That sucks.
5: That would be Patrick.
0: Caller 4.
4: That wasn't very good.
5: Aerospace Kevin.
0: And finally, caller number 5. Wait a second, hold on.
4: Bend over, America.
5: That would be Tony Stanton.
0: Oh, A clean sweep! A clean sweep! Who are you? Hello?
5: Yeah.
0: Who are you?
5: I am Nathan.
0: Nathan, that was awesome. Yes. Hold the line, brother. You're on your way to the show.
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0: Rutledge in the College of Rock and Roll Knowledge. And then we go, where do we go on the weekend?
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0: That's right. All right. We're doing it. By the way, we're live on the air. Thank you for hanging attention. Little Strummy Strum Strum, Paul from Tofu Band, as we do traffic and weather. 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Good morning, you two. Thank you for being here, and thank you for doing all of this. 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
0: Yes. 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Did that without the copy in front of me. 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The weather today is awfully nice. Getting up to a high of 72. There's some sunshine. Tonight, a little cloudy, low 58. Currently 59 with a real feel of 61 at the KC Studios. 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There is a stall 44 westbound to 64. That'll slow you down. There's moving road work that they cleared up at 370 eastbound past Truman Boulevard. And there is a stall at 44 westbound. Westbound at 64. Again, that'll slow you down a little bit. All right, Black Belt Judy, I'm about to play Metallica. Do you know what people should do when I play Metallica?
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0: 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It's the AD Show. If you are just joining me, I'm in studio with Paul from Tofu Band and Black Belt Judy. Good morning, you two.
1: Good morning.
0: 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It is a great thing. We love to see it. Thank you so much for supporting it. Now, before Sunday, when we all go do that, Black Belt Judy, there is a show that's happening celebrating 50 years of the U-Man on KC with Jefferson Starship and Atlanta Rhythm Section and Firefall and Orleans. And because you didn't have enough going on this weekend, you thought you would go to that show?
2: Yes.
0: Who invited you to that show?
2: Why not George?
0: Really? He bought you the tickets?
2: Yes, he did.
3: Why did he do that?
2: Because he was sweet enough to do that.
0: Oh, okay. Well, we're going to be talking to David Freiberg from Jefferson Starship about what you can expect to see on stage in the AD Roundtree, and we'll do it right after Aerospace's Kevin's very favorite band. It's Bon Jovi and Runaway. We're KC.
4: That wasn't very good.
0: I disagree.

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0: Picks out some long-lost favorites and tells the stories behind them. This is the AD Round Tree.
2: 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I think this is David Freiberg of Jefferson Starship on the phone. You ready to talk to a little piece of rock history?
3: Oh, I love this guy.
2: Okay, 974-1111 is our number if you would like to join in the conversation. Joining me right now is a guy who has lived an extraordinary rock and roll life. He was there at the birth of the San Francisco Sound, co-founded Quicksilver Messenger Service, became part of Jefferson Airplane, helped form Jefferson Starship, wrote one of my favorite songs of all time, Jane Annette, correct me if I'm wrong, 88 years old. Is that right, David?
4: It seems impossible, but yeah.
2: Still out there kicking ass, taking names, playing rock and roll. Jefferson Starship coming to the Family Arena this Saturday, September 26th, as Akashi Classics presents Jefferson Starship, celebrating John Hewlett's 50th anniversary at Akashi, along with Atlanta Rhythm Section, Orleans, and Firefall. David, it is my privilege. Thank you so much for joining me.
4: You, man. Yeah.
2: If you had to pick one moment, maybe you were seeing somebody on TV, hearing something on the radio, seeing someone play live that made you go, this is it. This is what I must do with my life. It must be music. What was that?
4: Oh, God. Pete Seeger.
2: Okay, I've asked this question of a lot of people, and you hear Beatles on Ed Sullivan a lot, but Pete Seeger, this is a first.
4: Well,
2: go on.
4: That's what made me really want to be a folk singer, was actually hearing him in person. I mean, there's lots of things. I mean, you know, I was wowed by the first time I was taken to the symphony when I was 4 years old, you mm-hmm. know. And but Pete Seeger was the one that said, yeah, wow, listen to him do that. And he got the whole audience singing with him. And it was kind of magic the way he could get everybody singing with him. Mm. And he was such a genuine person. And, you know, that meant a lot to me, you know. And I heard him singing at Longshoreman's Hall in San Francisco. And I must have been 21. And, and that's when I said, you should be, you know, because I was already messing around with the guitar.
2: Weren't you a classical musician before that? Didn't you, aren't you classically trained, violin, viola, a whole bunch of other things with strings?
4: I started playing violin when I was four. And I didn't particularly enjoy it. I didn't really like the sound of the violin. But when I got to high school, they said, you know, I was playing in the orchestra, and they said, we need viola players, and we have a viola. Would you switch over to viola? I had this beautiful viola that they gave me, you know. Mm. They lent it to me. I had to give it back. But it was the most beautiful sound, and it made me want to practice.
2: Right.
4: And really be serious about it. And all of a sudden, I was the first chair in the All-State Orchestra in Ohio.
2: That made you want to continue. Without that, who knows if, you know, we'd all be listening to the records we're listening to and about to see you this weekend had you not gotten that viola and been like, oh, music, this is pretty good.
4: Everything counts, you know. If I hadn't seen Pete Seeger, you know. But I'd already heard him, but actually seeing him play in person, it made me think, wow, I really ought to be more serious about this. So I started singing in clubs. And I mean, and then, of course, I mean, the Beatles was just as big a thing.
2: Right.
4: The Beatles was what made me want to put down the acoustic guitar and try a little bit of electricity.
2: Right.
4: Sure, the Beatles were responsible for the San Francisco scene.
2: What do you remember, speaking of which, what do you remember about those very early days of the San Francisco scene? Because you were right in the middle of it. Unless I'm wrong, at one point you were even sharing a house with David Crosby and Paul Cantor. Is that true?
4: It went to a whole bunch of places where Paul and I were just living communally with a bunch of people. You know, no one of us could afford this house, but if we all got together, we could live somewhere that was halfway decent, you know?
2: Right.
4: The folk singers were becoming the rock and rollers, as like the Birds, you know?
2: Right, right. You weren't just watching history happen. You were one of the people making it happen. You were one of those people driving it forward. I mean, did you get a sense that you were part of something very special?
4: Not really. I was just being there. I kind of feel like I was, what's his name, Forrest Gump. Right.
2: Forrest Gump of rock. Well,
4: I don't know. It just seemed kind of natural.
2: You were the primary composer of one of my favorite songs of all time, Jane, which became a huge musical moment for Jefferson Starship. It was a far cry from the early San Francisco sound. It was tight. It was punchy. It kicked ass. But do you remember where Jane came from? Did you know when you were writing it that you stumbled onto something special?
4: It felt very special. And Jim McPherson, the friend of mine that I met, I guess I was hanging with Mickey Hart.
2: As one does. Keep going. This is awesome.
4: I was hanging. He lived in Novato, and I was hanging at a studio in the barn. He had a farm in Novato, you know, and he built a studio in the barn. And he was making his first album. And I ended up hanging and co-producing a bunch of stuff. And I sang a lot of harmonies and stuff and lead. And they sang it, and it was great. And I think Grace ended up playing piano on it, too. And then Marty Ballin left the Jefferson Airplane, and they asked me if I wanted to go on tour with them in the airplane. That's how I got in the airplane, actually, by that.
2: Hey, man, thank you so much for making time for us. We will see you on the 26th as we celebrate 50 years of the U-Man with music that has been the soundtrack to all of our lives for decades. I want to say thank you for the music, and you have honored us by making time for us to be on the show today.
4: Oh, thank you so much, AD. Yeah, thank you.
2: Pretty exciting bit of rock royalty while you guys are in the studio. Not bad, right?
3: That is awesome.
2: We should probably listen to some of his music. We'll see this tomorrow at Family Arena as we celebrate 50 years of the U-Man. Grab details, tickets, and info at KC95.com. It is Jefferson Starship. It's Jane. We're KC. Make some noise, ladies and gentlemen.

0: Where's Magic Man when you need him?
1: Tomorrow, you and me gotta be rocking out to that, right, Black Belt Judy?
2: Yes, we are.
1: Uh-huh. Family Arena, Jefferson Starship, Orleans, Firefall, and I think the band that I might be most excited to see, just because I've never got a chance to see him before, the Atlanta Rhythm Section.
2: Never seen them either. So.
1: We are going to be champagne jamming like you wouldn't believe tomorrow night as we celebrate 50 years of the U-Man. Also celebrating 50 years of the U-Man out at Copper Fire tonight, or right after the show. It all blends together as we celebrate an unbelievable achievement by an unbelievable guy. It's going to be a super awesome good time. Hope to see you at all of it. 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
1: 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Tim, good morning. How's it going, brother?
2: Good. How's it going with you?
1: You ready to take on Craig Brain, the size of a planet?
3: Planet.
1: Rutledge in this battle, Rockwitz. For tickets, go see Sebastian Bach along with Quiet Riot and Great White.
2: I will give it a shot.
1: All right, man. Craig,
4: yes.
1: It's great to see you.
4: Mm-hmm.
1: Stunningly excellent Hawaiian shirt stretching the summertime out.
3: Aloha, Mr. Hand.
1: Yes, aloha, Mr. Hand. But arrivederci, dude. You got to get the other side of the door. All right, Tim, we have 5 rock and roll trivia questions. You get more right than Craig, you win. He gets more right than you, he wins. Ties go to the house as you play for these tickets to go see Sebastian Bach. John, Paul, George, and Ringo were members of which KC band?
2: That'd be the Beatles.
1: Question number 2. I play guitar. I wear a top hat. My real name is Saul. Who am I?
2: Play guitar, wear a top hat. I don't know.
1: Question number 3. These songs are off of which Aerosmith album? Mama Kin, One Way Street, and Dream On. Hold on, I gotta hit the dump button because out of frustration, you neglected to protect the license. Now I must let the dump build back up. Let's all chat amongst ourselves while the 15-second delay restores itself.
3: Oh. That's the only rule we have on the AD show. Protect the license.
1: Yes, protect the license.
2: Okay. Yeah, I know that. Sorry.
1: Okay. All right. all right.
2: I didn't know this. No, I was going to walk this way.
1: What? You just got to say walk this way?
2: Yeah.
1: Okay. All right. Question number 4 is, of course, a dramatic reading of rock lyrics. It's a bit of a classic when it comes to this sort of thing.
3: Yes.
1: Ah! Ah! Ah! Ah! Ah! We come from the land of the ice and snow, from the midnight sun where the hot springs flow. The hammer of the gods will drive our ships to new land to fight the horde, sing and cry. Valhalla, I am coming, are the lyrics to which KC song?
2: I know Zeppelin. A lot of love.
1: And finally, question number 5, the master class question. I don't know if you noticed this, but Jefferson Starship are playing this weekend in honor of the U-Man's 50 years on KC. I talked to the guy who is the current lead singer of that band earlier in the show. What is his name?
2: I missed that. I don't know.

0: Guys that have not been in my kitchen.
1: Pope Ringo II.
2: Question number two. I play guitar. I wear a top hat. My real name is Saul. Who am I?
1: You are Slash.
2: You are Slash of Guns N' Roses. You are absolutely correct.
0: Oh, Dr. Seuss.
2: Dream On, Mamakin, and One Way Street all appear on which album?
1: They're all Aerosmith songs, and I think that's their debut album, which is eponymous. I think it's called Aerosmith.
2: We're looking for Aerosmith 2, I'm afraid.
1: Ah, it was one Aerosmith.
2: Oh, no, sorry. No, you're right, Aerosmith. Sorry.
1: You darn cheating!
0: Wow, I didn't expect that one.
2: Yeah, I type
1: darn is how we say it.
2: See, how about that? We can learn. Yeah. It's time for a College of Rock and Roll Knowledge dramatic reading of rock lyrics classic. My personal favorite one to do. It is, in fact, the one that gave birth to the bit.
0: No
2: question. We come from the land of the ice and snow, from the midnight sun where the hot springs flow. The hammer of the gods will drive our ships to new lands to fight the horde, to sing and cry, Valhalla, I'm coming, are the lyrics to Rich Casey's song.
1: So glad to be here for this.
0: Speaking of giving birth, I think he just did.
1: That is the immigrant song.
2: That is the immigrant song.
1: Yeah, that's keeper.
2: All right. This is the masterclass question. If you get this one right, it either means you occasionally listen to the show or you know a lot of stuff. Jefferson Starship are playing this weekend to honor 50 years of the U-Man. We talked to him, 10 minutes ago. Mm. Who is the current lead singer of Jefferson Starship?
1: I do occasionally listen to the show. However, I do not know who this is.
2: I was looking for David Freiberg. All right, Tim.
1: Old Freiberg.
2: Yes. Tim, you flunked out of the College of Rock and Roll Knowledge. I'll get you hooked up with something, but you must first do the talk of shame. I'm Tim, and I flunked out of the College of Rock and Roll Knowledge. Also, I'm a potty mouth boy that must remember to protect the license. Go ahead.
3: Hi, I'm Tim, and I flunked out of the College of Rock and Roll Knowledge. I'm also a potty mouth boy.
1: That was really well done.
2: Wow. Now, if you could approach the game the way you approach the talk of shame, we'd be in excellent shape. All right. Thanks, brother. Hold the line. The hammer of the gods will drive our ships to new lands to fight the horde, to sing and cry, Valhalla, I'm coming for Casey. That stuff pays for my house.

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I'm Lauren. I'll be with you until 2 o'clock. I'm on my way right now to Copper Fire in Belleville. John Hewlett is going to hang out with me from 11 until 1. And we're having a special KSHE pop-up stuff store in honor of my old friend who is celebrating 50 years this year at KSHE95. We've been celebrating John all year, and he deserves it. 50 years at one radio station is insane, okay? So please come out to Copper Fire and watch the KSHE Morning Rock Show broadcast from 11 until 1 again, because we're going to get into a medical update. We're going to have some KSHE court. I'm going to make John rate some classics for the snack pack. It's going to be a really good day. Happy Friday, St. Louis.

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Van Halen on Real Rock Radio. It's KC95. So a couple of, I guess, film slash TV show news things you should maybe know about. So Disney Plus, they are reviving Darkwing Duck. They're going to have the vocal talents of Mark Hamill, Seth Rogen, and Lizzie Kaplan. Pretty cool. Robert Eggers, he's taken a detour from horror. He's going to be directing a new adaptation of Romeo and Juliet, which I can't wait, because I imagine he will go back into the Shakespearean experiences and really darken it up a bit, as it should be, which I don't know if you remember the 1990s version of Romeo and Juliet that came out with an exceptional soundtrack starring Leonardo DiCaprio and Claire Danes. But I could see Robert Eggers really taking it into a way that is going to make it beautiful and poetic and very weird. So looking forward to that. And then if you love Elvira, which who doesn't love Elvira, especially this time of the year, Cassandra Peterson, she's going to be appearing on R.L. Stine's Pumpkinhead 2, which the trailer is out now. So there's a little news for your TV. News you can use on the radio.

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3: Look who's coming.
4: He's here. We cheated.
5: And now, the man whose right hand would rather not know what his left hand is doing.
6: I wonder if he sings or dances.
5: John Hewlett.
7: John, do you remember how to do this?
8: Do I talk into this thing or do I talk into my headphones? I don't know.
7: Yeah, you don't know?
8: Oh, that microphone's off? Oh. Hello, test one,
7: test
8: two.
7: Test one, two. Hey, the gang's all back together. I mean, we're missing Carl, but this is pretty much the show.
8: Yeah, from, what was it, 2008 to 18? No, 10. 2012.
7: 2012. To 2020.
8: 2020.
7: Yes. So we had a show, and from what I understand, you and I were the longest-running local morning show in KSHE history, right?
8: Yeah. It was 8 years.
7: It was, and that was a long time. For local.
8: It was a long time, yeah, because prior to that, we had Bob and Tom, and they were syndicated out in Indianapolis from 95 until you and I took over in 2012.
7: Yeah.
8: So that they don't count in the local thing, because they weren't local. But they had the longest-running show in the morning on KSHE.
7: Yes.
8: But they weren't local.
7: And don't you think Rick Bayless was crazy?
9: Yeah,
7: Rick Bayless was kind of nuts when he like came to you and was like, hey, man, got an idea. Remember that promo chick who's nuts and won't stop bothering us for full-time air time? And then he was like, we're just going to go ahead and put you two together.
8: Right.
7: And then the rest
8: was fine with that.
7: And
8: yeah.
7: No, you were fine with that.
8: Yeah.
7: You were not afraid.
8: Yeah, I was kind of tired of doing the whole Bob and Tom thing. Because again, it was their show, and I would just do local cut-ins, news and sports and weather.
7: Right.
8: And then throw it back to them. That got old.
7: It got old.
8: You know, and then when he gave me the opportunity to do it live and host the show with somebody like you, young and dynamic and exciting,
7: yes.
8: I said, let's go, man. And it worked.
7: And you
8: it
7: had,
8: worked for a long time.
7: You had always been kind of the side feature or the co-host.
8: Right.
7: And nobody ever, like, put a focal on you.
8: Yeah, prior to Bob and Tom, I was a co-host with Corcoran and Smash and Bird and the guys from Atlanta and Rich Dalton and other people that I can't remember anymore. But yeah, and then I finally got a chance to do it myself. I didn't really consider myself the lead necessarily when you and I worked together.
7: I know.
8: I mean,
7: but
8: yeah,
7: you were the focal point.
8: I had the history with the station stuff
7: that
8: you didn't have. So some people looked at it that way, but I always looked at us as equal people in that show.
7: That's why you're the best. That's why you're my favorite co-host of all time.
8: Oh, well, you're very sweet.
7: You are very fun. And John, the whole reason that we're at Copper Fire right now.
8: Yeah.
7: And a ton of people are here. We're going to have the stuff store up at 11:30, I hear. We're having some POS issues, which that means point of sale, not piece of ish.
8: Yeah. That's when she said that to me. I went, what?
7: I know.
8: What are we going to do here today?
7: I know. We're gonna take all the POSs in Belleville. We're going to put them in the Mississippi River. It's going to be cool.
8: Yeah.
7: We are here because of your 50th anniversary that we've been celebrating all year long after the actual anniversary.
8: I promise this is the last 50th anniversary party for the year. I mean,
7: have you been embarrassed? Has this been a lot?
8: No, it's not been embarrassing.
7: Okay.
8: It's not been a lot, but you know, try to put myself in the listener's point of view, going, when is that going to end?
7: I was talking about it on the Riz show this morning, and Riz said, he goes, my God, when is it going to end? And I said, dude, it's a big deal to have a 50-year career anywhere, let alone radio where they kick you out, like, you know, after 20. So I think it's really cool that you've made it 50 years and that we're here today. And I'm going to bring back some old faves.
8: Okay.
7: It's been a long time since we've done a KSHE court.
8: Yeah.
7: And it's been a long time since we've had a medical update.
8: Right.
7: So
8: right.
7: I hope that you've had some issues.
8: Well, today's Thursday and not Tuesday. What I miss, one of the features I missed the most was Tequila Tuesday.
7: I know. Remember? Yeah.
8: And there's tequila here.
7: So. We're going to do a shot of tequila. Don't tell John Kiyosky.
8: We'll call it Tequila Thursday.
7: Tequila Friday.
8: It's Friday. Oh, it's Friday. What the hell am I thinking?
7: This is a man who is retired. That you just saw a live retirement moment. I love it.
8: Okay. How about this?
7: Okay.
8: Fakila Friday.
7: Fakila Friday, everybody. Bring them out. Hey. Let's go. All right.
8: Fakila Friday.
7: We have a ton of rock and roll to get to, and we're going to get to it. I'm also going to have you rate a couple of classics I picked out for the snack pack.
8: Okay.
7: And it's going to be because your big show tomorrow night at Family Arena.
8: Right. Jefferson Starship, Atlanta Rhythm Section, Firefall, Orleans. Family Arena, get your tickets. It's going to be a Casey Classic night.
7: It's going to be fantastic. And so we'll get to that soon. But right now, let's continue to rock. I'm looking at what we have in front of us because I literally just walked in the door. So Haley back at the studio. Let's go ahead into some commercials maybe. Maybe we'll do that. And then when we come back, we will rock with some Def Leppard. How's that on KC95?
8: Hey, Fakila Friday.

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0: town. He's going to be in town November 21st, I believe. I could have that wrong. November 10th or 21st. Who knows?
1: I know.
2: I've been struggling keeping track of all these different concerts coming to town. There have been a lot of artists coming.
0: We've gotten a lot of really great tours this year, which is rare, I feel like. In the years, like the last 10 years, St. Louis has gotten skipped for a lot of major concerts. And I really think, like with Rush coming into town, you know, Robin Trower's back. He's been back like every year, it seems like.
2: Yeah.
0: And tomorrow night is going to be a big show at Family Arena.
2: Yeah, with Jefferson Starship and, you know, Jefferson Starship alone. Well, I cheated. I looked at their set list.
0: What?
2: And I know.
0: Why did you do that?
2: I wanted to know if they were doing a particular song I was going to play on the classic show.
0: Oh.
2: Am I going to get to hear this live one more time?
0: What was the song, Runaway?
2: Count on Me.
0: Count on Me.
2: Song. Yeah. But, yeah, there's going to be, about a dozen KC classics from them alone.
0: Right.
2: Firefall's got a good, I don't know, maybe 7-8 KC classics.
0: Yes.
2: And Atlanta Rhythm Section's got about more than a dozen.
0: Oh, my God. Don't even get me started on Atlanta. Do you think they'll play Spooky?
2: Well, that was a cover version of that song that they did, so I don't know that they'll do that one.
0: Mm.
2: But I haven't cheated and looked at their set list yet.
0: Well, good.
2: I would say no, but you never know.
0: Dang it.
2: Yeah, but I like that. You're right. It's a great version.
0: It's a great version of that
2: song. Classics 4 song, yeah.
0: John, do you understand how often I dip into your classics catalog for my own show?
2: No, I don't.
0: I think about you often because, like, I love so many KC classics. I mean, just working with you for so long and getting to hear some of that music for the first time, it was like hearing new music for the first time, you know?
2: Yeah.
0: And so a lot of it has stuck with me. And so for my features, I will dip into the classics catalog. And I know that you are kind of anal about that, where you look to see when the last time a certain song has been played.
2: I do.
0: And I'm probably screwing up the classic show by what I'm doing.
2: No, you don't, because I keep track of it on paper, too.
0: Okay, analog, man.
2: Analog, baby. Lead.
0: I love
2: it's called lead. I got lead in my pencil.
0: Heck yeah. Cash is king. Lead in the pencil. Computers can suck it.
2: Yeah.
0: No, it's going to be a really fun experience to have you rate the classics that I picked out for the snack pack at noon.
2: Okay.
0: And we got KC Court coming up very soon.
2: Uh-huh.
0: And I'm going to discuss with you off air the topics that maybe you think that we should present. And we are going to need how many? 7 or 9 judges? I don't remember how many we used to get.
2: 9
0: judges. So if you want to be a KC class or a KC Court judge later on this hour, come and talk to me. And I'll write your little name down, and then we'll have the official Supreme Court of KC95.
2: Right, and this is the official Supreme Court. You got the guys in Washington.
0: They don't know what they're doing.
2: They're acting. They're actors.
0: Yeah, John Roberts.
2: The real ones are here.
0: The Chief Justice John Christopher Hewlett is here, not John Roberts, okay? We all know. Anyway, we still need those tequila shots. I don't know where they are, but we need them, so whomever.
2: Yeah.
0: And it is Fekila Friday.
2: Fekila Friday, yeah.
0: And John and I are live at Copper Fire, and you're going to be here until 1 o'clock, is that right?
2: Right.
0: And then I will be here until 2, and then at 2 o'clock, Tim Virgin will be here, and the whole station is going to be here until 6 o'clock selling KC stuff.
2: I got to leave at 1 because today is my daughter Sophia's birthday.
0: Oh, my
2: She's
0: God.
2: 27 today.
0: Happy birthday to Sophie,
2: so
0: your baby.
2: People who are here, some of them went to Ireland with us, so
0: yes.
2: They know Sophie very well because she went with us.
0: She is so much fun.
2: She's the most popular person on the trip.
0: I know. Ireland's like, when is she coming back? All right, we're going to continue to rock now. Here is some Metallica, which, by the way, hopefully you are tapping that app, KC listeners, because you can win to see Metallica at Arrowhead Stadium. Those tickets are on sale now.

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2: Today's newest member is Tyler Farrell of Waynesville in Missouri. And Tyler thinks that he should be a part of the Real Rock Army because he has a great taste of music, and it all started here. He's grilling, he's chilling, he's cruising around. He is in the Army. He joined the Army at 17, now lives at Fort Leonard Wood. He's got a gorgeous wife, two awesome kids, and he's been to all of the lower 48 states. He likes to do blacksmith projects and photography in his free time. Well, Tyler, thank you for your service. What's up to Waynesville and to everybody at Fort Leonard Wood? And Tyler Farrell, welcome officially to the Real Rock Army. When

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22: It's time for the KSHE Court.
23: All right, it is time for KSHE Court. We have not done this in many years.
24: Oh, no.
23: And
24: many issues have become unresolved because we don't do this anymore.
23: So many things have gone awry in this country because KSHE Court is no more.
24: Right.
23: And that ends today. So, John, there's a ton of issues at hand. I mean, I was thinking about birthdays and Zeppelin and pineapple on pizza. But there is one issue as we have the Cardinals season wrap up and we start hockey season. There is an issue at hand that we need to discuss, and it is, should old people be shown on the Kiss Cam?
24: Oh, yeah. That's one of the burning issues down at the stadium.
23: Specifically at Busch Stadium.
24: Yeah.
23: So if you are some of the judges that signed up, like Janice and Mark the Pharmacist and Mike Hall and Jay Rich and Kim and Jim and Paul and Mark, please come on down. And I'm going to kind of put you in kind of a line here. And because our mics are kind of strapped, we're going to be doing a thumbs up for yes and a thumbs down for no, okay?
24: Right,
23: so,
24: right.
23: And we need 9 of you, so make sure you're here. Everybody's lining up. It's the KSHE Court. Fantastic.
24: Yep.
23: I just need 9 people. 1, 2, 3, 4, 5, 6, 7. Jesse, get over here. So here we go. So again, the issue at hand, and this is a big deal.
24: Yeah, it is. It is. Because, you know, people are eating and they're, you know, looking at the screen, and then they see some things they see might gross them out.
23: Yeah.
24: And for one of them, for me, would be watching old people tongue on Kiss Cam.
23: It's a bit much. So. And sometimes the old people are eating like nachos out of a hat.
24: Yeah.
23: And then their mouth has, like, nacho bits, and it's disgusting.
24: Yeah, yeah. I mean, they should, like, blur out if it's a certain, in my opinion.
23: Right.
24: Once people get to a certain age. Okay, show them on the screen, but blur out their mouths.
23: Blur out their mouths, exactly. Yeah. And you know what? We used to say we're going to put old people out to pasture. And, you know, they're walking on thin ice.
24: Right, and then we became old people. Wait.
23: No, I don't want to go to that pasture.
24: We don't
23: want to go to the pasture. All right, do we have everybody? 1, 2, 3, 4, 5, 6, 7, 8, 9. Thank you all for being here. All right, so the issue at hand, should old people, elderly people, be shown on the Kiss Cam at Busch Stadium? We will start here down with, I believe it is Jay Rich, correct? He says yes. We got one vote for yes. Okay. Let's go, Mike.
0: Only if they're teeth.
24: Okay. Only if they have teeth.
23: Only if they have teeth.
24: Okay.
23: Okay, Mark, the pharmacist says yes. By the way, there's no young people really in this court right now. So no offense, but the median age right now is like 55. Okay. All right. So Jesse's a yes. Kim? Yes. All right, we're 5-0. Mark is a yes. Kim? Okay, yes. Paul is a yes. Are we going to have a unanimous vote?
24: Could it be unanimous?
23: Oh, my God, go, Tracy, yes! And then finally, oh, my God, yes. It is a unanimous
24: vote. Oh, my God.
23: The elderly court has decided.
24: Some people would say we've poisoned the jury.
23: Yeah,
24: but,
23: I know. I did not pick one. Where's my little friend George, like the little kid that's here? He's the only person under 18 that's here. All right, well, it is a unanimous court decision.
24: Yeah.
23: So
24: yeah.
23: Should elderly people be shown on the Busch Stadium Kiss Cam? The KC court has spoken unanimously.
24: Yeah, that's surprising. A surprising outcome. I was, before we started this, I was for sure people were going to feel like I did and be grossed out by it. But no,
23: nope.
24: I guess some people just can't be grossed out.
23: They can't.
24: I don't know.
23: They can't be. Well, go ahead. Haley, we're going to go into the snack pack right after this. So go ahead and close the gates for the KC court.

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6: 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John Hewlett has been on the air at KSHE since 1976. And I've learned so much about music through you.
7: I learned about the music when I got hired from the listeners.
6: Did you?
7: You know? Yeah, and from some of the jocks I was working with as well, the people who had been there before me.
6: Yeah.
7: So it was a natural progression for you that way.
6: It was.
7: But, yeah, I mean, the listeners are just as knowledgeable, a lot of them, as knowledgeable. Fakila Friday's kicking in. As knowledgeable as we are, or in some cases more knowledgeable, you know. So you listen, you learn from everybody.
6: You do. And the two songs I picked out today for the Snack Pack, and we'll have you rate them after each one. So we're going to play one song, and then we'll come back, and then we're going to play the second song and come back. But
7: Okay. You'll
6: probably say all of these are a 10, but I want you to be a bit discerning. I want you to give me your honest opinion of these songs.
7: Okay.
6: And I also want you to tell us if you think we'll see them perform tomorrow night at Family Arena, because they come from two of the bands that we'll be playing.
7: Okay.
6: So the first one is from the album Modern Times from Jefferson Starship. And this is a song that I love that I play in my band because I love it so damn much.
7: I know you do, yeah.
6: And it's called Stranger. So here's the first song for your Snack Pack on KSHE.

0: That is Stranger from Jefferson Starship. You're going to possibly see that tomorrow night at Family Room.
1: You know, I checked the set list, but I didn't see that song.
0: Damn it!
1: I don't know. It could be on there, though. I have to double check.
0: Are you going to be backstage tomorrow?
1: Yeah, I'm supposed to be making stage announcements between each band.
0: So maybe you could suggest. You could say, hey, Jefferson Starship.
1: Yeah,
0: the people want a little Strange in St. Louis.
1: That's right. Yeah.
0: Yeah.
1: And I rate that classic. Oh, I'm sorry. I'm trying to be discernible as possible. It's a hard 10.
0: It is a hard 10. I know.
1: It's a hard 10. You got Ainsley Dunbar on the drums. You know, that guy, with just where that song starts. Doom,
0: doom, doom. Yes. It's so good.
1: Yeah, so good. And then, you know, Mickey Thomas and Grace Slick going back and forth, the vocals.
0: Great harmonization on that song. Yeah. In fact, whenever I heard it for the first time, I thought, oh, it's just Grace singing, but it's not.
1: No.
0: It's a gorgeous harmonization.
1: Yeah, those two, together, they were spectacular.
0: Yes.
1: You know? Sometimes you're right. You couldn't tell which one was which.
0: Yeah.
1: Because he could hit that note so high, he sounded like her sometimes.
0: Yes.
1: You know?
0: So good.
1: Yeah.
0: I wish, so Grace Slick is not doing music anymore. She still is out in California. She just paints.
1: Yeah.
0: And you can buy her, I looked online to see if I could get a Grace Slick original painting and see how much that would cost me. And it's pretty insane.
1: Pretty intense.
0: It's like $10,000. Yeah. And I was like, is this what I'm going to do with my 401k?
1: Yeah. Because she's good.
0: She is good.
1: She's really good at that. Well, the last time, she came to St. Louis, I want to say now it's been 15 years last time she was here.
0: Mm-hmm.
1: And it was about promoting her book, I think, at the time, and her paintings.
0: Yes.
1: And we talked at length on there. You were there.
0: No, I wasn't. I never got to meet her. I do remember the photos, though, because she came to the radio station.
1: Yes.
0: Yeah.
1: Yes. Yeah.
0: I remember seeing those photos and being extremely envious of everybody who got to meet her.
1: Yeah. Yeah.
0: She's a cool lady.
1: She really is.
0: Yeah. All right. So you said,
1: talk about a crazy woman in her younger day.
0: Oh, my God.
1: She had those alcohol problems and stuff like that, but she overcame them.
0: She had great style, too. I feel like Janis Joplin and Stevie Nicks kind of overshadowed Grace Slick's style. Like, when you think about women of that time, Grace Slick's name doesn't come up as often as some of these other ladies.
1: Yeah.
0: And I hate that, because she was well-deserved of all acclaim that she would have.
1: She's a living legend, and she was beautiful.
0: And she was beautiful.
1: Yeah. I think she may have been a model as well.
0: Oh, my God, gorgeous.
1: Yeah.
0: All right, so that is a 10 for Stranger from Jefferson Starship. Now we're going to go back to 1978. Was it Elon? Elon from Firefall or Elon?
1: Elon.
0: Elon. Yeah. And so this song is a great song, also in the Strange category, Strange Way.
1: Oh, yeah, great song.
0: So we're going to play that, and then, let's just go ahead and tell me what you would rate this song. You know this song so well. So what would you rate it?
1: 10.
0: It's a 10.
1: Yeah.
0: What do you know about Firefall?
1: Solid 10.
0: I don't know much about Firefall. I know their music's damn
1: Firefall
0: good.
1: Came out of Colorado, and their first album, the album cover was it was like purplish and the skies, and it gave you the feeling of, they were up in the mountains of Colorado, so they had that kind of image coming out of that area of the country initially. And, you know, they were a combination of, they were influenced by Crosby, Stills, and Nash. Their harmonies are spectacular. And, what's his name, the main guy, I can't think of his name right now. He said that, they tried to emulate Crosby, Stills, and Nash when they did their harmonizing vocals.
0: Yes.
1: And Rick Roberts was his
0: name.
1: Rick
0: Roberts.
1: And so, I always loved Firefall. They started out with a mellower sound, and that's how they got more popular, with their mellow sound, but they can rock, too. Mm-hmm. This song is kind of a rocker.
0: It is. It's a really good one. And it's called Strange Way for your snack pack on KC.

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2: I'm John Hewlett, and here's your Rock History Report for September 25th. On this day in 1972, Black Sabbath released their fourth studio album, Black Sabbath Volume 4. The album, which features a monochrome photograph of Ozzy Osbourne with hands raised, taken during a Black Sabbath concert, was originally to be titled Snowblind after one of several songs referring to the band's cocaine use. Also on this day in 1980, John Bonham, drummer with Led Zeppelin, died, age 32, after a heavy drinking session. Bonham was found dead at guitarist Jimmy Page's house of what was described as asphyxiation after inhaling his own vomit after excessive vodka consumption. During live sets, his drum solo, Moby Dick, would often last for half an hour and regularly featured his use of his bare hands. In 2007, Ludwig issued a limited edition drum kit in Bonham's memory. And on this day in 2017, Tom Petty and the Heartbreakers appeared at the Hollywood Bowl in Hollywood, California. The concert, which would ultimately be the Heartbreakers' final show, ended with a performance of American Girl. Tom Petty died of an accidental drug overdose a week later on October 2nd, 2017. And that's this day in rock history for September 25th on KSHE95.
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1: Yep, Atlanta Rhythm Section. Now, you know, I have no idea what we're going to see tomorrow night, but
0: right.
1: Where else can you go to see somebody, a band, live on stage, do a good 10 Atlanta Rhythm Section classics? Nowhere else.
0: Nowhere else.
1: Nowhere else. Nobody else is doing these songs,
0: right,
1: like the one you just heard, live anymore, anywhere. So that's what you're going to see tomorrow night. Now, here's another thing about the band. Unfortunately, everybody ever connected with the band is dead.
0: Yes.
1: So that's why I say I don't know exactly what we're going to see, but I would imagine if they're out there touring, they're going to sound pretty damn good.
0: Yeah, and they're going to play the songs people want to hear,
1: right?
0: Which
1: right.
0: is a big deal. And
1: right.
0: Homesick is such a huge Atlanta Rhythm Section song. Haley, I know that back at the studio, you just hit medical update. So go ahead and hit it again, because it's time for medical update. Yes, this is an old feature we used to do in 2012 until, let's see, I guess it was with Carl we brought medical update on.
1: Yeah, and it started when I thought I had a hernia.
0: Yeah, which wasn't a hernia.
1: It was not a hernia. And then I got a hemorrhoid, and we had to talk about that for a couple weeks.
0: We talked about that for a couple years. We got a lot of good content out of John's internal medicine. But yeah, it's been a long time since we've talked any health updates. So, you know, one of the things that used to bring up, well, we couldn't bring it up because you were embarrassed, but I would bring it up when I was feeling sassy, was you had a yellow toenail.
1: Yeah, the big toenail on my left foot.
0: And this is why you never wore sandals, because you didn't want people to look at your feet.
1: Right. They didn't want anybody to see that.
0: Yeah.
1: So.
0: And I never saw it, actually.
1: I never showed anybody.
0: I know. And even when we went paddleboarding that one time, I think you just kept making like diversions, so I never looked down at your feet.
1: Yeah, I kept my foot in the sand.
0: Yeah,
1: but so after 60, well, I'm 69, so 2 years ago, I went to the doctor. I said I want to get rid of this.
0: Right.
1: He said, well, there's two ways to do it. You can take this medication. You know me and medication. I do not want to take any damn medicine. Or you can do this topical solution.
0: Oh, much better.
1: But the topical solution, it'll take, you know, like maybe 8 months, 9 months.
0: Okay.
1: And you got to be diligent. It's got to be every night.
0: At the same time.
1: And I said, you're talking to somebody who is as diligent as it comes when he wants to be.
0: That's exactly right.
1: Give me the topical solution.
0: Yes.
1: It took a year and a half. Every night I put this stuff on. Every 7.
0: What was it? Can I ask? It was like a serum or a cream?
1: It's an antibiotic that applies right onto the nail.
0: Okay.
1: 100%. Now they said, well, we don't. The nail, the topical solution doesn't get that. Don't the results aren't that good with it?
0: Okay.
1: Because why?
0: People are inconsistent.
1: Right.
0: And who isn't inconsistent? This guy.
1: This guy.
0: That's right.
1: Right here. A year and a half, totally cured it.
0: Wow.
1: It looks fantastic.
0: Do you wear sandals now?
1: I don't own any sandals, but I'm thinking about buying some.
0: You need to get some good slides.
1: Yeah, time to show this thing off.
0: You know what? It's been a long time. It's been 60 years since that thing's been out of its sheath. You need to get it out.
1: Right, right. So if
0: the ladies want it. Ladies, we
1: ladies,
0: want it.
1: You want to see the nail?
0: I'll show you the nail. Now? Do we want it today at the eatery? Well, this is good. I mean,
1: I'm not that confident.
0: Now, the ladies will understand what I'm saying because, you know, it's the end of summer. It's fall officially now. And it's time to take the polish off because now our sandals are gone and they will go into boot season. And I got to tell you, when you take the nail polish off for the first time after summer, you start to see what's been going on and brewing underneath that lacquer.
1: Yeah.
0: And so I imagine there's a lot of ladies in here today, me included, that have no idea what's happening under the polish under our toenails because we just let it ride for a couple months.
1: Wow. Yeah.
0: So we could have nasty fungus.
1: Oh,
0: yellow,
1: well,
0: disgusting toenails.
1: Let me inspire you today. I can give you the prescription. I know how to do it.
0: We got a drug guy.
1: It's called Cipacolorax.
0: Cipacolorax.
1: Yeah.
0: Why do they name this stuff so dumb?
1: I don't know. It should be simple, but it's not. It should be fungaway or something. The phony ones use the easy names. You know, there's a lot of phony stuff out there that help you get rid of.
0: Yeah, there's like an Ozempic knockoff called like Fat Be Gone that you can buy at like the gas station bathroom.
1: Yeah, I know. That's the danger.
0: Don't do it.
1: Yeah, don't do it. Man.
0: Well, that's cool. Well, John, congratulations on your yellow toenail being no more.
1: Yeah.
0: That's a real big deal.
1: Big moment. Yeah.
0: It's taken a long time for us to get here.
1: Yeah, as I said, it took 18 months. So I did it every night, man.
0: You did it.
1: Don't question me.
0: Mm-mm. Well, I can't wait to see your toes out, your patoots out, Are you going to get it out right now? Ladies and gentlemen, John Hewlett's foot is coming out. Oh, my God. Oh, my God, we're seeing it. I'm going to take a photo. Can I put your foot on my OnlyFans? I have a celebrity foot OnlyFans account that I make tons of money on, clearly. I have, like, Marlon Wayans and, like, my mom's foot. Just the nail. He's got his pumas on. He is removing his puma, and we are getting... We got the tall socks on today. The gold-toed tall socks. Oh, my God, John. This is huge, buddy. It looks so... Ladies and gentlemen, I am looking at it, and it is... That's a good man toe. Give it up for John's toe. All right.
1: I'm gonna cry.
0: This is amazing. Your wife has to be so happy. All right, that has been Medical Update on KSHE 95.

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Fire Fall, all taking the stage Saturday, September 26th at the Family Arena. That's a strange way to tell me you love me. It's a night of classic rock, great music, and a celebration of the legendary U-Man.

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0: 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We're here celebrating John's 50th anniversary, and the song Don't Cry. John, we are really having like a full KC Morning Rock Show experience because I just kind of got choked up a bit.
1: Yeah.
0: And I iconically, you and I, whenever we'd be in commercial breaks, we would sometimes get into things or have like an emotional experience.
1: Where
0: we would just talk, and like sometimes emotions would run high and we would get into the bowels of our hearts.
1: Right.
0: And we would get choked up with each other. And I've told you this before, how appreciative I am of your honesty and your integrity as a man. And not just like you're a girl dad, but I think even more than that, you just are a good person and you've always been in touch with your emotions. And it just happened. A man came up and was talking to you. And I've noticed today many people have come up to you and said, you have been a part of my life for decades. For 50 years, you've been a part of a lot of people's lives. And how does that make you feel?
1: Well, I get choked up.
0: I know.
1: I do.
0: It's amazing.
1: I know. And I feel silly when I do it because people, you know, they're saying something nice, yeah. And then I start crying.
0: But it's such a beautiful sentiment.
1: It is. I mean, to say that, you know, you've been a part of my life for 50 years. I feel like I know you. You're a part of my family. You're
0: right.
1: Like my brother. You're like my long-lost cousin or something. I mean, just I've heard the whole gamut over all these years. And I tell my wife and my kids...
0: Turn that down.
1: I tell my wife and my kids all the time. I don't know if they can really relate to it, but they say, toughen up, old man.
0: Well, they've had to share you. You've been shared with this city. I mean, all of the people in your lives have had to share you, and it's such a testament to 50 years. Not a lot of people stay in one spot for 50 years, let alone radio. And it's such a weird parasocial relationship people will have with us on the radio.
1: Yeah, and it's not just with me. I mean, it's with the music that they grew up with, that I'm connected to, and you are now too, for what, 15 years?
0: Almost 20.
1: Almost 20 years. And so, you know, and we were all young back then, so, you know, we all have memories of our teens and 20s when rock and roll was evolving and it was all new and exciting.
0: Yeah.
1: And we were all together in that, and so we've all grown older together. The ones that have been lucky enough to still be with us, and you know, so it gets emotional after a while because, you know, we're not guaranteed tomorrow.
0: That's right.
1: And so, you know, every day we have together anymore is special.
0: It is special.
1: You know,
0: I'm so grateful I got to work with you, and I don't want to go too far into it because I will start crying. I know where I'm at in my cycle right now, to be honest.
1: Well, I have them too. So,
0: well, it's so cool that we got to do this today. It's been a long time since you and I've had multiple breaks on the air together.
1: Yeah.
0: And you know, we joke about it a lot that one day we'll be together again in some capacity on a podcast or at the nursing home or something.
1: Right. Right.
0: And I always want that, so.
1: Yeah, I know. I'd like to do that sometime. But,
0: we got to get
1: right
0: to
1: now,
0: that.
1: Right now, I'm just too busy having fun, traveling around. And
0: you're everywhere.
1: And, things will slow down here now that the Cardinals season is over, and maybe we can do something together. But I know for sure what we're going to do is we're going to have one more shot of Fakila.
0: It's Fakila Friday, baby. Oh, my God, everyone. Hey,
1: Mark,
0: here we go.
1: Mark, the painter, just brought over the Fakila.
0: The Fakila. Well, we're going to do this. This is the last break with John. So I hope everybody, I mean, I'm going to stick around till 2, but you got things to do. I hope that everybody gets tickets tomorrow for Jefferson Starship, Atlanta Rhythm Section, Orleans, Firefall. That's going to be a huge show at Family Arena. KC95.com for all of that. I hope you guys got enough of John. You've had 50 years of him. I don't know how much more time on the radio you want with us, but I hope it's 50 more.
1: Well, that would be good if I can get to 50 more.
0: Let's do it.
1: But, so I want to say for you, as Orleans would say tomorrow night on stage, learn, you're still the one.
0: Oh, my God. God bless America.
1: Yeah.
0: To John Hewlett, everybody. Haley, go ahead and hit it.
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What if I just turn into Marianne Faithful? R.I.P. to her, by the way. What a great life she had. And the Metallica kind of brought her forward with that music video. And people are like, who's the old lady? And you found out it was Marianne Faithful. And you're like, whoa. 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You could win tickets to be sent to Arrowhead Stadium next year whenever they are going to be playing. Okay, this is a big deal. Everybody complains about ticket prices, etc. Well, we are giving you so much opportunity to win rock and roll tickets to go see your favorite band. So please do that. In other Metallica news, I got the set list last night for the Back to the Beginning Festival. Now, I don't know if you want to know this or not. In fact, I hate that I even know this because this morning I bought my tickets. I went to backtothebeginning.com and you can put in your zip code and you can find out which theater is closest to you to see this movie. It's almost 3 hours long. They've condensed the festival that happened last year, the last festival that we ever got to see Ozzy alive for. They've condensed it to like a 2-hour and 52-minute movie, and great editing, and they put out what is going to be featured as far as music goes. And it's a lot of the covers of Black Sabbath and Ozzy that all of these bands did, and Metallica did Hole in the Sky, and so that made the cut. There's about 30 different songs that will be featured in the Back to the Beginning movie, and that will be out October 28th at different theaters around St. Louis. And it's a limited screening, so it's a Wednesday night, which sucks. But you know what? If I can do it and get up at 3:30 in the morning, you can as well. And from what I saw live when I watched that festival live last year, it was one of the coolest rock and roll moments in my world. I watched it in all of the, you know, like Alice in Chains set was terrible. The audio was awful, but I'm sure they've restored that. And even when things weren't working out, it was still totally cool. Jason Momoa hosted, and just to see all of these different musicians come forward and pay homage to one of the most foundational legacies in music, Black Sabbath and Ozzy, it was just really cool and emotional. So I can't wait to see it October 28th. So get your tickets, all right? Let's continue to rock now. I got yourself some Led Zeppelin. We're going to ramble on Casey.

the Foo Fighters on KC95. That goes out to Jessie Ponder because she's my sister in Foo. Wasn't it so? I mean, can we reflect? John and I were talking about this earlier, where we got so lucky with tours this year. I mean, the Foo Fighters opening up for AC/DC. I know that wasn't like an original plan, but the fact that we were bestowed upon us this amazing moment in rock and roll where it pushed a ton of tickets. It was a sellout for the Dome. And it wasn't until the Foo Fighters got on board that those tickets were gone. So it was a really cool moment, and I'm really happy I got to go see the Foo Fighters twice in a month and see them do something cool like open up for their heroes AC/DC. So I hope there's more things like that to come. There's a ton of great shows. We've been promoting tomorrow night with Jefferson Starship and Atlanta Rhythm Section and Orleans and Firefall. That is going to be an amazing show tomorrow at Family Arena, so do not sleep on that. My buddy Robin Trower is going to be in town in a couple of weeks, and there's just so much to go and experience, and you should in your lifetime at least see some of these legendary acts before it's too late. So not to be like negative about it, but a lot of the artists we play here at KC95 are in their 70s and 80s, and they're still so special, so please support them when they're in town. This next chick is one of the coolest queens of rock and roll ever, and there's so few women that actually make mainstream rock and roll radio these days, and so I'm so grateful that we still play ladies like Joan Jett. She had a birthday here recently, so here she is, the queen of rock and roll, Joan Jett on KC.

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6: 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Authorities have linked recent disappearances to infamous serial killer Eli Todd.
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11: 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They're an amazing company. And to get 25% off this month is pretty fantastic. So please, book today. We're going to go back to 1997 for Exit 90. This was the debut album that was a self-titled album from this band. And it is kind of like a one-hit wonder, in my opinion, because when you think of Days of the New, you only think of this song. And the music video was kind of weird, and yeah, you know, you just go back in time and you start thinking about things. And so I'm talking about Touch, Peel, and Stand. I am Learn. You can follow me at Learn versus Radio. Maybe I'll see you tomorrow at Sky Music Lounge. My band is playing there from 9 until midnight. We play classic rock covers. Or maybe even better than that, go to Family Arena and celebrate John Hewlett for his 50th anniversary tomorrow. I want to say thank you to Haley Reeves back at the station. She's my lady. I love her so much. She's our board op. She's the best in this business, and she deserves all the accolades. Give it up for Haley back at the station, you guys. This young lady puts up with so much. She has to deal with all of our egos and last-minute drops and God only knows what else, and she deserves everything. So thanks to her. Thanks to Jim, our engineer, for keeping us on the air and bleeping out all the F-bombs. And thanks to all of you for coming out and celebrating John Hewlett and his 50th today. Copper Fire rules. And the, yes. You guys are all insane. I love it. And thanks to all of our KSHE staff.

doing the Casey Stuff store. Jesse and her team, they're killing it. Yes. Give it up for Lewis and Aubrey and Emily and Kyle and who else? I can't see anybody else. And Sweet Meat was here. I mean, the accolades just keep on giving. Tim Virgin is going to come in. He's going to rock you 2 until 6. And you and I, we will meet again on the radio at 10 a.m. on Monday on the legendary KC95. So long live John Hewlett. May he prosper for 50 more years or however long he wants. And thanks for dealing with me in the meantime. I'm Lauren. I'll see you later. Here's Touch, Feel, and Stand. X the 90! Goodbye.

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KC95, Tim Virgin. What's going on, everybody? You know, I'm the guy that always like bats cleanup on these things, and I love you guys for sticking around. Thank you guys for sticking around all day long. I miss Johnny. I don't know where he went. He's probably got tired, had a couple of shots. He was out. Fine. We'll see him tomorrow night. But come on out to Copper Fire, because we're going to be here all the way till 6 o'clock when I'm here. And we've got ton. The stuff store is going down. And speaking of Hewlett, his T-shirt is on sale here. You, by the way, you weren't allowed to get that T-shirt unless you went to his, like, his birthday party. And now you can. And it's one of the coolest shirts ever. I love that guy so much. And the picture of him on that T-shirt is just classic. And you guys need to support it. So come on down. Copper Fire, Belleville, come on and hang out with us. We'll be doing it for a while here. My nose is itching. That's weird. The top of it. Wild. All right. Let's do some music. Keep it going here. It's Casey.

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3: I'm John Hewlett, and here's your Rock History Report for September 25th. On this day in 1972, Black Sabbath released their fourth studio album, Black Sabbath Volume 4. The album, which features a monochrome photograph of Ozzy Osbourne with hands raised, taken during a Black Sabbath concert, was originally to be titled Snowblind after one of several songs referring to the band's cocaine use. Also on this day in 1980, John Bonham, drummer with Led Zeppelin, died, age 32, after a heavy drinking session. Bonham was found dead at guitarist Jimmy Page's house of what was described as asphyxiation after inhaling his own vomit after excessive vodka consumption. During live sets, his drum solo, Moby Dick, would often last for half an hour and regularly featured his use of his bare hands. In 2007, Ludwig issued a limited edition drum kit in Bonham's memory. And on this day in 2017, Tom Petty and the Heartbreakers appeared at the Hollywood Bowl in Hollywood, California. The concert, which would ultimately be the Heartbreakers' final show, ended with a performance of American Girl. Tom Petty died of an accidental drug overdose a week later on October 2nd, 2017. And that's this day in rock history for September 25th on KC95.
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25: 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Tonight, mostly cloudy, low 63. Tomorrow, partly sunny, high 76. That's your KC Weather.
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0: KC95, Tim Virgin. What's going on, everybody? We're live. Copper Fire for our Stuff Store pop-up, everybody. And 80's joining me. 80's been up since 3 a.m.
1: Yeah.
0: I love you, brother. Thank you. Everybody that stayed here, because these things are marathons, I know, and they start at 11 a.m., I want to thank everybody that's still here and hanging out with us. I love you guys for that, and AD especially.
1: Mark, the mother effing pharmacist, doing a little medication of himself.
0: Hey, Mark, can we talk later? Because I need some peptides made up.
1: Yeah. We were waiting on that song to end. How long? Did you look up Free Ride? How long is Free Ride?
0: It's 8 minutes and something, isn't it?
1: Or Slow Ride, rather.
0: Hold on, let me look.
1: 8 minutes and something. Do you want to know why it's 8 minutes on something and it starts slow and finishes fast?
0: No, tell me.
1: It was written with this idea in mind. It's for the adult demonstration of affection between the sheets. So what you're supposed to do is you're supposed... No, this is 100% true.
0: Is that how you woo your wife with you that kind of talk?
1: No. You are supposed to put it on, and as you begin, the song starts, and by the time the song reaches its crescendo, so have you.
0: Well, that's hard to do. And if you do, you have another opportunity in life called
1: porn. I have zero idea what people do with the other 8 minutes and 6 seconds.
0: I have no idea. I mean,
1: mostly mine is made up with an apology and an offer to pay for pizza.
0: 1,000%. This is what, by the way, you guys, John was here. Eula was here all day today. Thank you to everybody who stopped by and saw John, and his T-shirt is awesome. Look, 80's wearing the T-shirt.
1: I'm wearing the U-Man shirt.
0: By the way, it's $25. You weren't allowed to buy it till now, so it's cool, and it's on sale. So come here, grab it.
1: This picture of the U-Man
0: it's the best U-Man
1: shirt.
0: Picture ever.
1: Do you concur with the vast majority of listeners that I've spoken to that say he looks like Carlos Santana's
0: kid really
1: brother?
0: He really does. 1,000%.
1: Yeah. Carlos Santana's kid brother.
0: I mean, that head of hair, man. That guy. What a sweetheart. Oh, and by the way, we're about to play Pearl Jam. I want to talk about this. Big deal with Pearl Jam because nobody knows who the new drummer is going to be. And the Ohana Festival is happening this weekend. They're not going to announce. Am I right about that?
1: So they must have a secret drummer already in mind.
0: There it is. So they're not going to know till this Sunday who the drummer Pearl Jam is.
1: Okay, all right. For those that don't know, Tim Virgin, very accomplished musician. He's an excellent drummer himself. If you had to take a drummer wager, who would you say? Do you think there is an outside chance?
0: Did you know what I'm thinking?
1: You say it first, and I'll tell you if it's what I'm thinking as well.
0: The drummer from the Who drummer.
1: The drummer from...
0: The Who drummer, the Starkey.
1: Oh, Zach Starkey, Ringo's son?
0: I think so.
1: You think? Well, he is out of a gig.
0: There it is.
1: He was fired from
0: The Who.
1: And
0: who does Eddie Vedder love?
1: The Who?
0: There you go.
1: Oh, I see.
0: I got my bet on that one. You know people are betting on it. Vegas is betting on this. It's fine. That's my bet.
1: Quick, everybody get out the Kalshi app or whatever the hell it is we use for the prediction market.
0: Yeah. Get it on. So until we find out who it is, we might as well play Pearl Jam right now. So let's get it done. It's KC95 as we do it live from Copper Fire AD, Tim Virgin. We're hanging out here. Come hang out with us, okay? Okay, good.

0: Eddie Vedder can do the Who. It's KC95, Tim Virgin, as we do it live from Copper Fire. AD with me. We were just talking about how good that is.
1: Well, there's a reason you decided to play a Pearl Jam cover of a Who song, and that's because of your speculation with regard to the new drummer in the band.
0: Yes, because they're not announcing it. Uh-huh. They're just showing up on stage Sunday at the Ohana Festival. And when they walk on stage, we're going to know. And my bet is

0: stuff.
1: Yes.
0: Have you ever been to the Ohana Festival?
1: I have not.
0: Oh,
1: no.
0: Really? I lose the bet with myself because if there's ever a VIP velvet rope situation involving up close and personal rock star access, Tim has done it.
1: I know I've done it usually. But look, I've never went. It was, you know, it was in Hawaii for a while, right? I think it was.
0: I don't know. I just look at it and go like, that's not for people like me. That's for people like Tim Burton.
1: No, I can't afford that stuff. All right. Listen to the deal. Look, by the way, coming up at 4 o'clock, we're doing Virgin's Vinyl. 5 o'clock, Mandatory Metallica. And by the way, Metallica, when we play Metallica, tap the track, you can grab Metallica tickets, which is insane.
0: It is insane.
1: Because you can't get those. And if you do get them, it's a lot of money.
0: Also, KC with Limp Bizkit.
1: Yes.
0: Metallica and Limp Bizkit. This surely feels like the backstage of some VMAs that Tim Burton has definitely been to.
1: I've been
0: right?
1: there. Yeah. I've been there.
0: Yeah, see?
1: Yeah,
0: see?
1: Yeah, I've been there.
0: I rest my case.
1: All right, good.
0: If it's fancy rock star stuff, Tim Burton has done it.
1: Yes. There you go. So come on down to the stuff store. Pop up is going down. We got tons of good things going on there. Come on by. Copper Fire, we're going to be here till 6 o'clock. AD may not be here that long, but he's
0: going to stick
1: around.
0: Not that long.
1: Okay, good. But it's KC95 as we do it live.
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1: St. Louis is very embedded in UMSL because St. Louis gives back to UMSL in terms of workforce development and says, this is what we need. 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

0: bullet hitting the bone.
1: KC95, Tim Virgin, as we do it live. Copper Fire, Belleville. For the KC Stuff Store pop-up. And 80's joining me.
2: Yeah.
1: Yes, 80's been up for 30 hours.
2: Yes, yes.
1: And we're in the wonderful Belleville, Illinois, which is known for AD.
2: Well, here's the thing. According to local legend, we are on Main Street, and the locals will tell you
1: yes.
2: that this is the longest Main Street in these United States of America.
1: Yes. That's not true.
2: Did you do a little checky-check?
1: I did.
2: So, in at number one.
1: Island Park, Idaho.
2: See, I mean.
1: I think they just came along and doubled it up just to make Belleville just a little mad.
2: Well, I mean, here's the thing. Belleville by itself, without having the longest Main Street in these United States of yeah. America, is just a great place. The sun is shining.
1: It's beautiful here, man.
2: Belleville is, if this wasn't so far from the radio station, I would have moved here in a
1: I'm telling
2: minute.
1: You, it's a great, I love towns like this where there's like a Belleville's nice little
2: awesome
1: downtown. It's awesome. Everybody knows each other. We're all hanging out, having fun.
2: Uh-huh.
1: And that's what we're doing.
2: I definitely sympathize with the exaggeration about the length of your Main Street being longer than it actually is. I very much relate to Bellevillians in that way as well.
1: Yeah, of course. Yes.
2: Always is Bellevillian a word? Do we?
1: You always embellish, AD. You always embellish.
2: We embellish.
1: There it is. It's KC95.

0: Golden Virgin.
1: Time to hit the bars and pick up some hookers. I mean, go home to the family.
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0: Metallica. It's KC95, Tim Virgin, 80. As we do it live, Copper Fire, by the way, you should be tapping the track. Have that KC app open. Could you be on your way to grabbing tickets to go see those guys in Kansas City?
1: Do you want to hear my impression of James Hetfield giving directions to get to Copper Fire to hang out with Tim Virgin at the pop-up store as
0: you turn
1: on to Belleville's Main Street?
0: I'm ready.
1: Take a ride at the later.
0: There it is. It worked.
1: Yeah, see? Yeah. And now we all know where we're going.
0: Innovation, bro. You got an ovation. So here's the deal. We're going to be here till 6 o'clock. The KC Stuff Store, the pop-up is happening, and there's tons of cool things, especially now that it's fall, AD. There's some good things that you can grab, like the vest.
1: The vest.
0: Or the windbreaker, which is my favorite. Jesse, how many have I gone through? Three. I've gone through three windbreakers because people steal them from me. They borrow them to wear them and never give them back to me. And you people that took them from me, you know who you are listening right now.
1: So basically, if you hang around Tim Virgin long enough, he'll buy you a couple drinks. Then you ask him for his clothing, and he'll be like, sure, absolutely. By the way, have you ever understood why a windbreaker is called a windbreaker?
0: No.
1: Why would you name an item of clothing after passing gas?
0: I know. It's not. Well, that I think they got it from the jacket.
1: Yeah.
0: Those are my favorite, though, so come on down. Grab that stuff, and especially Ulid's shirt. It's awesome, and it's on sale for $25.
1: You are an actual biker. You're going out on a long ride tomorrow, right?
0: Yeah, long ride tomorrow.
1: You use those KC sleeves.
0: I love the KC sleeves.
1: Yeah.
0: They will haunt me till my death, but I love the KC sleeves. Come on up and grab them.
1: And how great is it that KC actually has a guy that rides a Harley?
0: Yeah, that's it. Woo!
1: We have a Harley riding badass on the staff. I continue to get to and from in my compact Volkswagen, but we have a Harley riding badass on the staff.
0: I mean,
1: you should buy the sleeves and be like Tim.
0: Yes, do that. And then you can do this. Listen to Sticks, because this is KC at Copper Fire.

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2: 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Tyler Farrell from Waynesville. Welcome to the Real Rock Army. Look at that bike, man. Sick Harley. And Tyler discovered KC in fifth grade and says it shaped his taste in music. Even living 2 hours west of St. Louis, KC is still on Wise, grilling, chilling, or cruising around. Tyler joined the Army at 17 and now lives at Fort Leonard Wood with his wife and two kids. He also been to all over 48 states and spends his free time doing blacksmith projects and photography. That's wild, man. Blacksmithing? That's not easy, man. Welcome to the KC Real Rock Army, and thank you for your service in the real U.S. Army, brother. Thank you so much. Everybody else, you want to be a part of it, you can enlist at KC95.com.

0: art. And it's Copper Fire, Keishi, Tim Virgin, AD. We are at the pop-up. It's fun times in Belleville. What's going on, everybody? How's everybody?
1: This is an awesome time.
0: It is an awesome time. You guys have been going since 11 a.m., and I thank you for doing that. Some of you are troopers. Thanks for hanging out. We're still selling some cool Keishi stuff, so stop on by before 6. And Heart. We were just talking about Heart.
1: Yeah, yeah.
0: You had the cover band. What's not? They're not there.
1: Tribute band. A tribute to the music of Heart, yes. Magic Man, who are playing with the Supertramp Celebration Breakfast in America October 3rd at the Pageant.
0: Yeah.
1: When they first came in and played the way they
0: Anastasia
1: and Brooke and everybody else is part of that band, Steve and Brian from El Monstero, who also plays with them.
0: Yeah.
1: I got messages from folks saying, had you not said they were in the studio now, I would have thought that was old recordings of Heart from the 70s
0: coming through Keishi.
1: It's note for note perfect.
0: Well, in your office, you played me something. You did. You were playing like the Stones.
1: Yeah, yeah. She hit those Mary Clayton.
0: Yeah,
1: high notes.
0: You asked her to do it, and she nailed it.
1: Yeah,
0: didn't even take a breath.
1: I just walked in. It really is incredible. So the very first tour manager that I ever had worked recently with Ann Wilson, and I sent him footage of them playing in the studio, and he's kind of iffy on a lot of tribute acts, and he saw that. And he was like, oh, my God, this is amazing.
0: It's good. So you guys got to go see Magic Man. They're awesome. And go see Breakfast in America. Just go to the Keishi website and all of our concerts. There's so many concerts going on that we're continuing with all those concerts. And we have a chance for you to win those tickets, too. Right?
1: That is 100% true, Tim Virgin. You
0: Let's
1: are
0: do it,
1: you're
0: hey!
1: Correct as always, Tim Virgin.
0: As we do
1: Give it up for the
0: fire,
1: always
0: fire.
1: Correct Tim Virgin.
0: Let's keep it going. Commercial free. It's Keishi.

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1: Seliga
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0: a Daikin heating and air conditioning dealer. Tim Virgin, Virgin's Final.
3: All right, everybody, as we do it live from Copper Fire, let's do this. Let's do some Virgin's Vinyl, and tomorrow marks the 43rd anniversary of Motley Crue's Shout of the Devil, 1983. How crazy is that? Woo! Look, and this is the record where Motley Crue became Motley Crue. They got off the Sunset Strip, and people are like, this band's pretty damn good. But underneath all that image was a brand that had some killer songs. And look how long these guys have been around since then. How crazy. So let's do one from that album, Too Young to Fall in Love. How about that one? Let's do it. Virgin's Vinyl. And this is KSHE 95.

0: All right, Motley Crue, when you're just little babies. Back to 1983. It's KC95, Tim Virgin, and here we are at Copper Fire. Give it up. Hi, everybody. Thank you for stopping out. It is the pop-up, and here's what's going on. We're giving a look. We're giving people, like, there's people standing in line for shirts, for Hewlett shirt and for the vest. There's a lot of things going on that we're giving away, which is like a lot of fall stuff. Jackets, vests, hats, all that good stuff. So come on down, grab that stuff while you can, because we're going to be here till 6 o'clock. We're a cop of fire, and come hang out with us. How about it? Oh, by the way, thanks to Renee, the owner, too. It's a great place. We love Copper Fire. We love this place. And, oh, yeah, thank you for the jam. Jelly.
1: You warned me.
0: I know. I'm sorry. I get such cool stuff from people. You guys, I love all of you. All right. Well, we're going to check in with Lance. Do some traffic right now. It's KC.
2: 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Let's start on 44. Eastbound 44 is going to slow near Bowles. There's a crash they're trying to clear up from the left side of eastbound 44 before 270. Westbound 44 slows after Bowles. It's better after 141. Also, southbound 270 on the brakes after Manchester, most of the way to 44. There was a stall after Big Bend. 6440 westbound, that's going to slow from near the Science Center out past McCall. Causland, fairly crowded, busy. Coming out of Forestdale on eastbound 70, heading into Wentzville. Illinois side, 5570 eastbound, slow approaching a crash after 157. I'm Lance Hildebrand, that's your KC traffic.
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6: I'm John Hewlett, and here's your Rock History Report for September 25th. On this day in 1972, Black Sabbath released their fourth studio album, Black Sabbath Volume 4. The album, which features a monochrome photograph of Ozzy Osbourne with hands raised, taken during a Black Sabbath concert, was originally to be titled Snowblind after one of several songs referring to the band's cocaine use. Also on this day in 1980, John Bonham, drummer with Led Zeppelin, died, age 32, after a heavy drinking session. Bonham was found dead at guitarist Jimmy Page's house of what was described as asphyxiation after inhaling his own vomit after excessive vodka consumption. During live sets, his drum solo, Moby Dick, would often last for half an hour and regularly featured his use of his bare hands. In 2007, Ludwig issued a limited edition drum kit in Bonham's memory. And on this day in 2017, Tom Petty and the Heartbreakers appeared at the Hollywood Bowl in Hollywood, California. The concert, which would ultimately be the Heartbreakers' final show, ended with a performance of American Girl. Tom Petty died of an accidental drug overdose a week later on October 2nd, 2017. And that's this day in rock history for September 25th on KC95.
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0: 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Tonight, mostly cloudy, low 63. Tomorrow, partly sunny, high 76. That's your KC Weather.
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HD95, Tim Virgin. Copper Fire, we're doing it live, everybody. Welcome, everybody that stopped on out. Thank you for coming out. KC Pop-Up is going down. Come on down. We'll be here till 6 o'clock. Lots of stuff for sale. Some selling out. So you got to get here. Grab the Ulid shirt. It's on sale for $25. That's number one. Number two, we're about to play Metallica. This is why. Because you got to tap the track to get the tickets. We're giving away a lot of Metallica tickets, which means we got to play some Metallica for you to tap the track. So open up your KC app, get it tapping, and you'll be on your way. Good luck. It's KC 95.

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1: Second floor, hardware, children's wear, ladies' lingerie. Oh, good morning, Mr. Tyler. Going down?
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0: KC95, Tim Virgin, as we do it live. Copper Fire, everybody, Belleville. What's going on? Still doing. Stuff store is still open. Jess? Hi, everybody. This is Jess. Jess is our marketing guru.
1: How about that?
0: What's the hottest selling thing right now?
2: Of course, the U-Man shirt.
0: U-Man shirt. There it is, people. This is what I'm saying to you. You got to get the U-Man shirt. It's great. $25?
2: $25 on sale, and when we're done here, then it's going back
0: and
2: up.
0: And by the way, you can thank Jess. She's the one that gets all the cool stuff into the store and thinks of the cool stuff and creates the cool stuff. So there you go.
2: Hey, I try.
0: There it is, baby. So if you want anything else camouflage, Jess is your girl.
2: That's in November.
0: That's in November. So get ready. I'm telling you, people. And speaking of you, man, tomorrow, Jefferson Starship. It's going to be a great night. It's his 50th. John's going to be there. It's going to be a night that you're never going to forget. So all you have to do is go to the KC website, KC95.com, concert section. Get all the details. And tomorrow night at that show at Family Arena, it's going to be fun. So go say hi to John and give him some love. Okay? Let's check in with traffic. It's Lance. Let's go.
3: 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Let's start with the new stuff. Got a crash on 6440 westbound between Mason and 141. Hence, slow going on westbound 6440 after 270. I think hence is an underused word. 44 eastbound still got that crash after, or actually before 270. It's on the left side of the highway. It's been there for a long time, over an hour or so on eastbound 44. The slow going starts after Bowles headed that way. Southbound 270 on the brakes near 6440. We had a crash down before 44 on the right side of southbound 270. 6440 westbound.

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6: All right, everybody, Tim Virgin, as we do it live from Copper Fire. Everybody, thanks for stopping out. Let's do it. Mandatory Metallica. Don't forget right now, even though we're doing Mandatory Metallica, you still tap the track. There's two songs back to back, and we're going to kick it off with something off the Black Album. We'll do Sad But True. Then we're going to go back to 84, and we're going to go Young Metallica, a little Ride the Lightning, and let's do Fight Fire with Fire. Let's do it. Mandatory Metallica back to back. And it's Real Rock Radio, KC95.

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1: There you go. It's KC95. Tim Virgin, don't forget to tap the track, everybody. Grab those Metallica tickets. KC next year, May. It's going to be fun times. You can still do it next couple hours. Anytime you hear Metallica, tap that track. You could be on your way. Let's check in with traffic. Lance has got you going. Let's go.
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3: 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When I saw it a couple minutes ago, it looks like they were getting somewhat close to clearing up this issue on westbound 6440 between Mason and 141. Stall, crash, whatever it is, it was blocking the left lane. They're still slow going in West County on 6440 westbound after 270. Much better on 44 eastbound coming up toward 270. It took a while, but that accident finally gone on eastbound 44 before you reach 270. Eastbound 70 still a little on the busy side, moving out of Forestell, heading into Wentzville. 6440 westbound, it checks up a little bit there around where the Hampton traffic kicks in better after McCausland on westbound 6440. And on the Illinois side, it remains slow on eastbound 5570, heading over toward 255 and 157. I'm Lance Hildebrand. That's your KC traffic.
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13: Hey, Izzy, what's going on?
14: Well, Eddie, I've been a little busy with the kids getting ready to go back to school and all.
13: Well, wait a minute. What exactly is back to school?
14: Well, Eddie, that's kind of means when the kids actually go back to school after a long summer.
0: Well, I never really did spend a lot of time in school, so I never got really excited about going back to school. I always hear about it. Doesn't sound all that great to me.
14: Yeah, I kind of remember it that way. I guess that's why you know how to throw such a good time.
0: That kind of why you know how to throw such a good curveball. Yeah, I did kind of trade in my books for some beers and some boogie.
14: Yeah, I hear you. But for most people, going back to school is an important time of the year. Time for us adults to have a little bit more fun.
0: I just like going back to Fast Eddie. Ice cold beer, delicious eats, succulent shrimp. If you're 21 and in the mood and you want to get back to Fast Eddie, come on over and hang out with me at Fast Eddie's Bon Air. I think we both made the right move. We're doing pretty good with beer and baseball.
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1: 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Tonight, mostly cloudy, low 63. Tomorrow, partly sunny, high 76. That's your KC Weather.
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KC95, Tim Virgin, as we do it from Copper Fire, Belleville, all day long since 11 a.m. Thank you so much to Copper Fire. And it's just, they've all been so amazing. Thank you, Renee, the owner. Thank you, everybody that has helped us all day long. We got a couple more. We got one more break after this, but here's the deal. If you guys want to come down, we'll be here for another couple minutes. The stuff store is wrapping up. You can always go online, grab that stuff at KC95.com. And don't forget, maybe another Metallica song will be here before the top of the hour, and then you're going to tap the track. So get ready for that. It's KC95 and ZZ Top.

0: KC95, Tim Mergen. What's going on, everybody? Copper Fire. We are wrapping it up here. We got a few more minutes. We're going to get out of here. You guys, thank you so much. Thank you. Thank you, Renee and Copper Fire, for having us. And thank you, everybody here. Thank you to all the staff. You guys were great. Jesse, thank you. Thank you to all the crew, our crew in the stuff store, everybody that's helped out. Haley back at the station, thank you so much. Jim, thank you, who does the best. Jim's like my bodyguard now. It's wild. And literally, it was a great day. So thank you for coming out. And thank you to John, everybody that's coming to see John. By the way, get John's shirt online. Can you do it online, Jess? They're full price now. See what I told you, people? Should have came here for the 25, but that's okay. Go grab a John Eula t-shirt online at the stuff store, or go see him tomorrow. All right, everybody, have a great weekend. I will see you soon. Lance is going to do traffic. I'll see you guys on Monday. It's KC95.
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2: 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The right lane's pretty slow. Northbound 270 heading up toward the 70 exits. Fizey west of Bryan Road in the Westplex, a stall there. Kings Highway between Magnolia and Arsenal, we had an accident. They did clear up that stall, crash, whatever it was, gone. Good news there. Left lane back open on 6440 westbound in between Mason and 141. A little slow still coming down from Manchester toward Big Bend on southbound 270.

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4: 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Tonight, mostly cloudy, low 63. Tomorrow, partly sunny, high 76. That's your KC Weather.
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1: Yo, this is Red Rocker Sammy Hagar. 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

0: It's time once again to escape to another world where the rock is always just right. And your seasoned host is never short on stories to share. So sit back and immerse yourself in a Friday edition of Alice's Attic with Alice Cooper.
1: You're back with Alice Cooper on Friday, September 25th. Today is National Comic Book Day. I've actually been a comic book character in my life, so I can really appreciate the world of comics. I was actually a Marvel comic character, a whole Marvel comic about me that was when I was in the psycho hospital and broke out. And you know what's the best thing about Stan Lee? Stan Lee became a pretty good friend of mine, is that they draw you with great abs. You get really good abs. I had like Spider-Man's body in the thing. Anyway, we've got a great show ahead of us tonight. Trivia, deep cuts, emails, bizarre facts, and all the other stuff you'll wait for all day. But now let's get straight to the rock.
0: Alice's Attic with Alice Cooper.

0: celebrate 50 years of John Hewlett at KC 95 with a very special KC Classics show. Jefferson Starship. 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Orleans. Fire Fall, all taking the stage Saturday, September 26th at the Family Arena. 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
2: I'm John Hewlett, and here's your rock history report for September 25th. On this day in 1972, Black Sabbath released their fourth studio album, Black Sabbath Volume 4. The album, which features a monochrome photograph of Ozzy Osbourne with hands raised, taken during a Black Sabbath concert, was originally to be titled Snowblind after one of several songs referring to the band's cocaine use. Also on this day in 1980, John Bonham, drummer with Led Zeppelin, died, age 32, after a heavy drinking session. Bonham was found dead at guitarist Jimmy Page's house of what was described as asphyxiation after inhaling his own vomit after excessive vodka consumption. During live sets, his drum solo, Moby Dick, would often last for half an hour and regularly featured his use of his bare hands. In 2007, Ludwig issued a limited edition drum kit in Bonham's memory. And on this day in 2017, Tom Petty and the Heartbreakers appeared at the Hollywood Bowl in Hollywood, California. The concert, which would ultimately be the Heartbreakers' final show, ended with a performance of American Girl. Tom Petty died of an accidental drug overdose a week later on October 2nd, 2017. And that's this day in rock history for September 25th on KC95.
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1: Live and Kicking tonight, I got a real treat for you. We're heading back to 1970 to the iconic Royal Albert Hall in London, where Creedence Clearwater Revival tore the roof off with their Swampy Foot Stompin' brand of rock and roll. That night, CCR played their classic Bad Moon Rising. This version has all the CCR energy that made them one of the tightest bands of the era. No studio polish here, just pure raw rock in one of the classiest venues in the world. I played there for a charity show one time with Brian May, Ian Pace, and John Paul Jones. So was that a pretty good band? Yeah, we did Chuck Berry. So let's hear it. It's Bad Moon Rising live.

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Alice's Attic with Alice Cooper. If it rocks. 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

0: Now on Alice's Attic, a look at people that are strange and often dense, mindless, obtuse, vacuous. In other words, stupid.
1: Hey, stupid. Today's news of the stupid comes from California, where a DoorDash driver is in deep trouble after scamming the company out of $2.5 million. He and three other cohorts made it happen over a period of months using fake customer accounts, deliveries that never happened, driver accounts, and access to DoorDash employee credentials. He faces up to 20 years in prison, and now your pizza may never get delivered. Just because of that guy. Well, if you're waiting for your DoorDash driver to get out of prison, write to me at alice@alicesattic.com. Stick around for some freaky facts right after this.
0: Alice will be right back with more rock and roll that doesn't suck. 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
9: 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October 2nd through 4th, the Napa Auto Parts NHRA Midwest Nationals roar into St. Louis. 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
11: And now, Alice's Attic with Alice Cooper presents more fun and freaky facts. Take it away, Coop.
12: Freaky facts, it's that time of the evening where you become 4% smarter or dumber thanks to Alice Cooper. Here we go. Astronaut Neil Armstrong's hair was sold in 2004 for $3,000. I wonder what he had to say about that. What, they just cut all his hair off? Say, here's $3,000. You can fit about 1.3 million Earths inside the sun. 90% of U.S. dollar bills have trace amounts of cocaine on them. I've heard about that. Wombat poop is shaped like cubes. So if you see them, don't think, oh, look, somebody dropped chocolate. Elephants are immune to cancer due to a gene called P53. If that's so, why aren't we putting that in our system? All right. The human brain is the texture of soft butter. And finally, the word slade is an old English word that refers to a valley. Or it's a great glam rock band from the 70s. So here's Slade with Runaway. Great band.

0: after the break. Alice's Attic with Alice Cooper. KSHE, Crestwood, St. Louis.
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Someone there who's a pal, a buddy, a BFF. What you don't expect is for your very own late night pal to be a member of the Rock and Roll Hall of Fame. But then again, this ain't your average rock and roll rodeo. Confirm.